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4: I'm 7 News meteorologist Nicole Collins. There's still plenty of dry time, but still continuing to track spotty showers as we go through the rest of your Monday evening and into the overnight. Overnight lows are running on the cooler side, dropping down into the mid-60s. Still on the cooler side for your Tuesday, but slightly warmer with afternoon highs returning into the upper 70s. Mostly dry, but can't rule out a few spotty showers as we go through the day. We continue to stay mostly dry through the week. That allows temperatures to warm back up into the 90s by the end of it.
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1: A Monday without Metallica is a terrible Monday. I'm Jordan on 105.9 The Mountain, making your week much better by kicking it off with Metallica. Four in a row for you this evening. Let's get right into it. Why not? Ain't My Bitch.

0: Metallica, The House That Jack Built on 105.9 The Mountain. That is from their Load album. You also heard Enter Sandman from the 1991 Black Album. Going back to 1986, Master of Puppets for Disposable Heroes. And we kicked off the night back with the Load album, Ain't My Bitch. I'm Jordan, but it's the Reload album that is making news because it is remastered. It is out now. And since the return of the remastered reissue, well, it is in the top 10 of the charts. Billboard's album charts have Reload on it right now because of the remastered reissue. How fantastic is that? It's almost like when the younger generation heard Master of Puppets in the show Stranger Things for the first time. And then everyone was about Master of Puppets because of the reissue or because it was used in Stranger Things. So they're just going to keep on going. The next generation's going to hear them on TV or is going to hear a reissue of an old album and then they'll be hooked. We're all in love with Metallica. We're all Metallica family in the end. And you can always hear more Metallica right here on 105.9 The Mountain. Or if you're traveling, just download that 105.9 The Mountain app from the App Store. 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

0: If you want to borrow money from me, I am going to be sort of like the Yakuza and the Chinese Mafia. 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
1: You know, I got to be honest with you.
0: It's a good idea, right?
1: See, the Chinese Mafia, okay?
0: Yeah.
1: They don't go out of their way to be, you know, a vicious, gaudy type, you know, killer.
0: No.
1: He's a violent guy, you know?
0: Yeah.
1: They think of other ways that they're going to come and get you and get you good.
0: Well, here's the thing. This is what I love about it. I mean, nobody has thought of this. Why? So here's what they do. Usually you borrow money from a mafia guy. For ease of numbers, let's say it's 1,000. You have a vig of 30%. That means you give them 1,300, right?
1: Right.
0: Every week.
1: Yeah, that's right.
0: Right,
1: so
0: right.
1: They hit you up, you know, it's loan shark.
0: Right.
1: And where they really rate a nice high interest rate on you.
0: Well, so if you give them 300 a week, you still owe them the 1,000.
1: Right. So you need the money.
0: Right.
1: They get you on it because
0: right.
1: they know you need the money bad.
0: Right.
1: So they nail you with a high interest rate and you better pay back or, you know, here they just either come get you or they...
0: Or they make you disappear.
1: Yeah.
0: Stab you in the face with a soldering iron.
1: Right. All those nasty things.
0: But in China, and again, a progressive people, all right? A progressive people. The Chinese have said no to violence. We won't be violent with you. What we need is for you to stand in front of a mirror, spread eagle,
1: right.
0: take pictures of yourself in all kinds of nasty directions, hand them to us, because we're going to put them out online if you don't pay us back, and we're going to release one at a time. So you don't pay the vig week one. Maybe I'll just do, a front, a frontal, maybe just a chest up.
1: Okay, let me be brutally
0: honest
1: with you.
0: Next week, you know, you're 4 weeks in. Guess what, Jeff?
1: Let me tell you.
0: Oh!
1: Okay, here's the deal. You tried to get my nudes, and you think just because I, gave you, took some of your money, and you think you're going to put my nudes online, and that's going to get me to pay them back. People are going to pay you to take mine down. Okay?
0: Maybe all that's right. the other... listen to what these people are doing, right?
2: Loan sharks demanding nude photos as collateral in China. Online loan sharks in China have come up with a new way of guaranteeing loans from female co-eds in need of some cash, demanding nude photos.
0: Mm.
2: According to state-run papers, web-based lenders are asking the college students to send nude photos of themselves as a form of collateral, along with copies of their ID cards.
0: Wow.
2: They're threatened if payments are not made on time, the photos will be made public. One of the women told a paper that she first borrowed 500 yuan, about $76.
0: Okay, so she borrowed 76 bucks. Now, where does she get to?
2: From a loan shark with a 30% weekly interest rate. She was forced to take out new loans to pay off the old ones, and her debt ballooned to 55,000 yuan, around $8,437.
0: So she borrows 76.
1: It's like a pay...
0: She's at 8,700!
1: Well, they hit you on... This is like payday loan stuff.
0: This
1: the
0: is
1: biggest
0: worse.
1: Scam ever.
0: This is worse.
1: Yeah.
0: And there were times in our lives we lived
1: sure.
0: on those, and whoa! And I gotta tell you something. It ain't... Listen, I'd rather them do this.
2: When the lender demanded a nudie pic of her as a guarantee.

0: guarantee for new loans. Moneylenders also charge an extra 10% handling fee for dealing with the nude pics.
1: Uh-huh.
0: One of the papers claims that Loan Shark suspended the practice after it published a story on the issue. Wonder if this type of collateral will work at banks in the U.S.
1: No, it won't. But seriously, you know, they said they've shut it down, all that stuff. So our fellow Yakuza and loan sharking Chinese are saying, listen, I want like triple X throwdown stuff. I don't want no just, you know, like tasty playboys. No. I don't want tasty playboys.
2: Don't give me any tasties. Yeah.
1: No, I don't want tasties. No. I want Larry Flint.
2: Right. Yeah.
1: You know, who else was a filthy, filthy? It was Larry. It was,
2: Who else?
1: God, who was filthy? Goodness gracious. Shoot us a text, 828-240-1059. I'm trying to think of filthy. You should. You worked at a porn store.
2: Yeah.
1: Hold on. So there was Penthouse. That was Penthouse Forum. And then there was Playboy. And then there was.
2: They were really, you know.
1: They were the two big ones.
2: They were the two big ones, the Dirty Boy ones. Yeah. I mean, there's something I can't say that I think I remember.
1: There's the one. Okay. The one we can't say.
2: All right.
1: And then is there anyone. Here's the point. You won't borrow money, 828-240-1059. All right. Send us some nudes. Not just any nudes. We're talking Flint nudes. Penthouse Forum nudes.
2: I think that, what was it that was on Married with Children?
1: Was it was Biggins.
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0: It is 105.9 The Mount, Nashville's classic rock. This is the Rizzo and Jeff show. And listen, we have a lot of, how do I put this? Elders in this world, and they need care. They need love. They need company. What really upsets me is two things. One, when you put a camera in front of them just for the heck of it. We talk about it all the time, but now when we have these caretakers going to the home, they're robbing these elders blind.
1: Yeah, I mean,
0: Jeff, they are robbing. I mean, you want to talk about robbing? I mean, this is a woman that we're going to talk about, 95 years old. She is getting robbed blind.
1: Yeah. Well, look, it's you always.
0: Why do you rob blind the elder? It's a real.
1: Yeah,
0: I don't know, Jeff.
1: You're always concerned when you bring people into your home to help you out, but you wonder how much of this actually goes on more than you think, you know?
0: So. If you were, let's say there's 100 olds, right? You got 100 olds. Of those 100 olds, how many are getting beat for at least some cash?
1: 100? Oh, God. I don't know.
0: How
1: maybe 10% of them. You hope that there's good people out there.
0: Yeah. I think it's more. Because when I say beat,
1: yeah,
0: I don't mean like physically. I mean, now, I think they're getting beat for like 20 here, maybe a brooch there. But this lady took it to a whole other level. This is some stuff right here.
2: A Yellowstone vacation.
0: Oh, sorry. No, that one was awful.
1: That was bad, too.
0: Whoa. Here it is.
3: Now to a story of betrayal in the Inland Empire. Mm. An employee of a senior care service is accused of elder abuse.
4: The person is caught on camera appearing to take photos of financial documents belonging to a 95-year-old woman, and she's also believed to have stolen the woman's jewelry. KTLA's Shelby Nelson has a story from Murrieta.
5: Hi there, and apparently this is the second time this family has had to deal with this. They say the first time was with another company. They installed cameras, and here they are today. Now, I talked to Alicia Speck, the granddaughter, who says she is just furious.
6: In the footage, it looks like it's clearly not her first rodeo.
5: Look closely. Alicia Speck says this is a caregiver from a company her family hired earlier this year to help her 95-year-old grandma in Murrieta.
0: Now,
5: what you see on camera appears to be the exact opposite. This video, Alicia says, was captured on Saturday, June 27th. A caretaker from a company called Right at Home in Temecula.
0: Wow. Is
5: seen snooping through her grandmother's house.
6: So the video in the office, you see her going in there with rubber gloves on, opening all of the drawers.
5: While Alicia knows the name of the...
0: Now, wait a minute. Why would you go in with rubber gloves? Why are you going in with rubber gloves?
1: Well, you never know. Well, you never know what anybody has, and you're cleaning and doing things, and, you know.
0: Well, because it's not a full... See, this is what's weird. It's not a full snoop at the beginning.
1: Mm-hmm.
0: It's sort of like she's looking through her cell phone. And dare I... Look, I'm just going to say it. I'll be the guy to be this person. What's on that cell phone?
1: Well,
0: yep.
1: Yeah.
0: In the pictures.
1: Yeah.
0: What's on that cell phone?
1: Well, I don't think

0: 5-year-old woman that is giving you
1: you don't think?
0: Mirror stuff. Yeah.
1: Let me tell you something, Jeff. I think and I know. And I'm telling you right now that as I look at this woman looking through her phone and really her reactions like, oh my word. Like
0: right.
1: There's something in that phone that she saw that I got to tell you.
0: Granny got bored.
1: Look.
0: Granny got bored on a. Yeah.
1: She's walking. She's, able to drive with some assistance. She just needs help, you know, with her medicines and stuff, just with little things.
0: Uh-huh.
1: I will tell you this.
0: Something's on that celly?
1: I'm looking at the celly, and she's looking at it underneath a magnifying light glass thing. Yeah. Look at this little black thing right here, and then she's looking at it under there.
0: Yeah.
1: She is very interested in this phone, and from what I heard, this is Grandma... is this Einhorn? No, Erhorn.
0: Erhorn.
1: Grandma Erhorn.
0: Yeah. Erhorn. It's on there, Erhorn.
1: Let me tell you.
0: What do you got there, Erhorn, huh?
1: Erhorn.
0: Mm-hmm.
1: Has taken a few walks.
0: Yeah.
1: Around the block.
0: Erhorn, I got to tell you, don't think that seniors, they play like they don't know how to use the phone.
1: 95?
0: They know how to use it, and they know how to position it.
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0: 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Not going to happen on the 105.9 The Mountain, Nashville's Classic Rocks, Rizzo and Jeff show, but nonetheless, we have our friend here. What's up, man? You want us to talk some more? You want us to talk some more?
1: Yeah, I wanted to tell you, I heard y'all speaking there about that bull in the woods.
2: It's a bison.
1: I was going to tell y'all what happened to me here a while back. I was out in my neighbor's pasture, and his bull, he come up charging up to me. I grabbed a hold of that horn. I looked like Superman. I swung around that horn, got on his back, locked my knees in, and rode him.
0: Whoa, boy. Man, well, you are a tough guy. I mean, the problem is you're probably a lot younger than 70. This guy had a problem. But so you can flip a bull and ride him, huh?
1: That's what I'd recommend if he's out there. But, hey, I was wanting to speak to y'all about that $1,000 real quick, too, before I jump off of here.
0: Sure.
1: If I win that $1,000, I already got it planned out what I'm going to do with part of that money.
0: What are you going to do?
1: I'm going to buy me some earplugs. So when that flippity-slapping, flippity-flapping starts up, I don't have to listen to it. Let's talk more music.
0: All right, get the heck out of here,
2: well,
0: man.
2: Your next chance of that is at noon. And then 5 p.m. So keep at it.
0: That guy has been doing that for 3 years.
2: For 3 years. He wants us to not flippity-flap as much and talk. So that's funny.
0: Oh, God, that guy's good. Yeah. All right, anyway, so we were talking about a bison. And the bison, it's very interesting here, just really took advantage of an elder. I mean, his backside is...
2: Well... Here's the deal. There were a couple of people. So this is what happened. They're out in Yellowstone. There's a bison. One person is recording it from a safe distance. And then off in the distance, you see a few people, but you see a senior. And there's a senior. And does the bison go after anybody else?
0: No,
2: he does not. He zeroes in on the senior who's trying to run through the brush
0: and get away from him. But see, what do you think it is about the senior? Like, my question is it...
2: Slow-moving target, easy to get.
0: Easy to kill? Is it an easy kill? Is that what we're talking here?
2: I don't know if he wanted to kill, but to show you, like, that bison, and within the land that it covered in such a short amount of time, and the speed at which it did it, is some scary stuff. But people love when they go out to Yellowstone, okay?
0: To what? Go up with the bison, the bear?
2: They do it with the bison all the time there. You know?
0: That's ridiculous. Listen, and we'll talk about it, but...
3: A Yellowstone vacation turned terrifying when a bull bison charged a tourist, launching him nearly 8 feet into the air.
0: Oh, my God.
3: Tonight, we're talking with the photographer who captured these dramatic images and witnessed what happened in the moments before this attack.
4: I mean, there were a lot of people watching this.
5: Bozeman-based photographer Mike McLeod was capturing video of a bull bison near Bridge Bay Campground Friday night, when he noticed something wasn't right.
4: My wife saw a bull bison come into the campground, and it was just walking, but there were these young boys standing by a tent, and they had their phones out, and for whatever reason...
0: Now, stop. I understand nature's beauty. You have four young boys, probably teenagers. They have phones. There is an elderly man that is being gored by a bison and thrown into the air. What did he say? 8, 10 feet?
2: 8 feet in the air. He's 65 years old. And I'm looking at him, and I don't
0: know. Oh, he looks like... Is he dead?
2: He's bald. He's got a big, long, white beard. He had overalls, and jeans, and a gray T-shirt. And he's running. Rizzo, I don't want to laugh. When this bison gets his tuchus, he gets them good, and he launches them. Yeah.
0: See, it's hard to, and I'm sure if you're on your way to work, maybe you look on X, Facebook, what have you.
2: You'll find it.
0: You will find it. It's one of the biggest stories. But this, I want you to imagine an elderly man who has waited. This is what happened.

0: He worked at Ford, let's just say, for 45 years.
1: Right.
0: He waited till he was as old as he could be before they sent him packing. He retired. His 401k, he's got a couple million bucks. He's happy. He's set. He's got a beautiful wife, a beautiful grandkids, beautiful life, and he has always wanted to go to the Grand Canyon and Yellowstone. And him and his little honey pot, they planned a vacation to see Yellowstone, and he was just looking at it, marveling at its beauty. And of course, the bull targets this man, and it is a direct hit.
1: No, there's just no doubt
0: about
1: it.
0: There's no doubt about it. And I got to tell you, I don't know. Is he going to go to the bathroom right again?
1: You know.
0: I mean, I'll play more of the news story, but I got to tell you, this is bad.
1: Yeah, there were some other places. Now, here's what happened, and I don't know why he chose this where he ran. He ran into the woods. There was like
0: grandmother's house.
1: There was, I'm sorry for watching this and laughing, but there were places where he could have hid. But here's what he did. He got it on camera. He was taking pictures and videoing,
0: and then when
1: the bison saw him, he went after him. What, you're just standing there. There was a dumpster he could have hid behind. There was a Subaru, of course, he could have hid behind.
0: Well, he's not familiar with Subarus.
1: But he was in the line of sight of the bison with his stupid phone out, and it got him. All right?
0: I
2: the bison, who is still like 50 to 100 feet away, just charged him.
3: Then it happened. He says a man walking with his grandson suddenly became the bison's focus. The animal charged the campground, chasing the man before launching him into the air.
2: And apparently that really agitated that bison, even that far away. You saw, as soon as the bison stood up, the grandfather's like, no, we're out of here. And so he left, and then the grandson followed. So the grandfather eventually got hooked, got tossed into the air.
3: Oh. The man lay injured on the ground. Some tended to him, and others hazed the animal out of the area.
2: One guy kind of held the perimeter to make sure the bison wasn't coming back.
0: Oh, yeah.
2: A lady was on the phone with 911.
0: Yeah, and you were sitting there videoing. So he's with his grandson. So you know what this was? This was a pup just retired at 65. Yep. Pop-up's been working at Ford. He has 401k. He's in a union. He's got a great pension. And again, you know, they go right for the easy prey. I mean, animals are not stupid.
1: No, they're not.
0: The Japanese bears is the American Yellowstone bison the equivalent to the Japanese bear?
1: Look, the bison looked okay, and you can see the video of it. You see the bison. There's Grandpappy with his Android. And he's trying to take the video. He doesn't know how, so it's taken him forever to do it.
0: He's got a Galaxy S4.
1: It takes him way too long to get it done. And
0: the grandkid help the guy? Gee, why didn't the grandkid say, here, Paps?
1: Yeah, well, Pappy's a casualty of war there. He got a gore in the door.
0: Gore in the door!
4: If it's happening in Asheville, they probably already made fun of it. The Rizzo and Jeff Show. 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
5: Oh,

0: let's talk about just going shopping at the grocery store. You know, you're listening to 105.9 The Mountain, Asheville's Classic Rock, jamming out to the Rizzo and Jeff Show, little sticks, little laughs. And you pull in to the Ingles, or you pull in to the Publix, wherever you go. Maybe if you're Jeff, you go to, you know, Johnny's Backstore grocery lot. And you walk in, and you're, you know, you get your produce, everything's good. And then you go and you get your pretzels, everything's good. You go down the aisle, the frozen section, and you just happen to be just, you know, moving around. There's a bunch of people staring because there's been a dead body there for 4 hours, and people kept shopping.
1: So, supermarket, dead body,
0: yep,
1: in the aisle,
0: yep,
1: and people just continue to go about their business.
0: That's
1: okay.
0: It.

0: That's it. So this is what happened.
1: Shocking story tonight. Workers at a Vons grocery store say a customer collapsed and died inside of their store, and managers kept the store open for 4 hours with the body laying on the floor. CBS LA's Brittany Ehrman is live down Granada Hills with the story.
0: By the way, as you hear this, and I know there's a little bit of a delay, 828-240-1059, shoot us a text, give us a call. I would love your opinion on what you would do if your husband, your wife, your parents died in an aisle and people kept shopping.
2: Well, I want to be specific here, okay? This was... I'm not lying to you, the bakery aisle.
0: I know. Okay,
2: so we can kind of do the math on probably what happened here. Somebody needed a little sweet. And
0: diabetes? You think the diabetes?
2: Something happened here. So, generally then goes down like a bag of rocks in the bakery aisle.
0: Oh my God.
2: And wait till you hear how they treated the body of this person who went down over a pound cake.
0: You know what? And they have to be large, but the thing is that, look. Large.

0: Stamps.com.
1: I can't empty. It's just horrible. It is horrific.
2: On July 5th, Pajon Horner Smith says she was working as a supervisor at this Granada Hills Vons when a customer suffered a medical emergency. Horner Smith says she and another employee performed CPR, but the customer did not survive. The Los Angeles Fire Department says crews were called to the store just after 7 that night for a report of a cardiac arrest. Horner Smith says what happened next was troubling.
1: I'm being called by someone in corporate because they're looking at the cameras telling me that I need to barricade the body.
3: Now.
4: Barricade the body?
3: Okay, first off.
4: Barricade the body.
3: First off. This woman is feigning tears so she could sue her employer.
5: 110%.
3: Number two, not once have we asked how the family's doing. Number three, you have a fat man in an aisle that you're barricading because corporate is looking at your cameras and going, yeah, he's fat, barricade him.
5: That's it.
3: How do you barricade, Jeff?
5: That's it. He's a load.
3: Here's
5: the deal. Just cover him up with just about anything you can think of, okay?
3: What's the biggest thing that is like that you could possibly think of in a grocery store?
5: Shopping carts.
3: Oh!
1: By using carts.
2: Horner Smith claims employees were told to surround the body with carts and umbrellas while the store remained open.
3: Oh my heavens! They are shopping and a dead fat person is on the ground and they have shopping carts with umbrellas.
5: Yeah.
3: And everyone's just like, whatever.
5: They're basically just throwing a bunch of junk on
3: them. Crap on them.
5: You know,
3: Cheez-Its.
5: Signs that say slippery when wet. All kinds of things, you know, like be careful.
3: Mess here.
5: Yeah, just covering them all up with anything they could come.
3: Because you know what happens when you pass away?
5: I get it.
3: So then how are they going to clean that up?
5: Well, obviously they were just going down the home goods aisle.
3: And just and picking stuff out, some candles.
5: Whatever they could come up with to cover them up with.
3: Jesus.
1: Poor family that's just sitting there. They can't even see their loved one. They can't touch their loved one.
3: Yeah, where's the family?
1: And they
3: like
1: sat
3: to hear
1: in the store
3: them.
1: For 4 hours while people continued to shop around their deceased loved one.
2: UFCW Local 770 President Kathy Finn says she contacted the Albertsons Labor Relations Department after learning about the incident.
6: Are there protocols for what's supposed to happen in this situation? And they were going to get back to me, but as of yet, I've not heard back anything.
2: And the supervisor tells me that the family did arrange for the mortuary to come and remove their loved one from the store.
3: Oh,
5: good.
3: Well, that's good. Fantastic friggin' news.
5: When did that happen? The
3: Four
5: next
3: hours
5: morning?
3: Later.
5: Yeah, I know.
3: So what happens? There's a. I mean, obviously the guy's by himself. Okay, he's snacky. He's a secret eating.
5: Oh yeah.
3: He's a secret eater.
5: God, you don't want to be a chunky and go down in the bakery aisle.
3: When you go down in the bakery and your body is surrounded by carts and
5: umbrellas.
3: Home goods, umbrellas, and you're still visible. 4 hours. Listen, I want you to think about that. That is the length of this show. So if that man died at 5:59 in the morning, okay?
5: By 10 a.m.
3: At 10 o'clock, that's when the mortuary would have picked him up. And he would have just been sitting there getting cold.
5: Okay.
3: With his Danishes.
5: And what does the mortuary do when they roll up to get him and he's just, what is their reaction with a man that's covered in whatever they could come up with? So we block him in, build a wall around him with shopping carts, okay? And then umbrella cover him and then whatever else. There was no blanket, nothing with some kind of dignity.
3: Well, you know what? I mean, yeah, there is no. I will tell you this. I am glad of one thing because this was in California. It's good to know that the people of California have finally gotten behind building walls. So, you know, they built the wall. And they built the wall, and I got to tell you, it works. The wall works.
5: Yeah.
3: You know, is a large man. This is a large wall.
5: Look, I hope he didn't go down with like something really fat in his hand, like just like two things of eclairs. You know, like, you know what I mean? I'm just hoping.
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0: I'm going to be honest with you. It's 105.9 The Mount, Asheville's Classic Rock, the Rizzo and Jeff Show. Look, Jeff, are you good at putting stuff together?
1: In what kind of sense?
0: So, like, for example, love the lady. I do. She's wonderful. But every once in a while, something will come to the house.
1: Like furniture or something of that nature.
0: Yeah, okay. Except it will be in a box the size of my shoe. And it's supposed to be a four-story.
1: Yeah, shopping. So in places where I live.
0: Well, this is Amazon, which would be IKEA-like furniture. It's like from, Wuhan.
1: Yeah. The IKEA stuff was absolutely just brutal. Just millions of little pieces of every little thing. It was, what a drag. Yeah.
0: It was bad. So my thought was, and I don't know if anyone has shared this, just wanted to throw it out there. If not, it's fine. I got a bunch of stuff to talk about. But is there anyone, who can honestly say that, they are truly, a handy guy?
1: Oh, there's plenty of handy men out there.
0: See, here's the thing.
1: They're not what they used to be.
0: That's what I'm saying. Right. My grandfather could walk into a washer machine.
1: Right.
0: And he could be like, Let's wash.
1: Yeah,
0: I couldn't do that today.
1: Changing a tire.
0: Oh,
1: right?
0: Heavens. I couldn't do that either.
1: AAA all day. But it's
0: of course.
1: We should, look, if there's options like AAA to do all those things, why is it, it's life's just a little easier now. So what? Who cares?
0: Well, here's the thing. She's like, well, this is supposed to be what you do. And I'm like,
1: So is she emasculating you?
0: Look, not intentionally. Should I be able to do this? Honestly, I mean, should I? I don't know. Should I be the guy that does this?
1: Is she looking to you to be that guy? Maybe.
0: What if I'm not that guy?
1: Okay. Well, I'm not sure that you are. When car issues go wrong, and they seem to happen with your vehicles often, you're really in a pickle,
0: Yeah. Listen, 828-240-1059. Do we want to take this, or you want to hit the song?
1: Go ahead. Are you being emasculated?
0: Am I being emasculated? I want to talk about it, because I believe, and hear me out, that I come off very manly on this show. And I would like...
1: Do you?
0: Yes, I do. Mm-hmm. And I would like your opinion. All right. You have listened to us for 3 years. You know who I am. And I feel like I'm a man's man.
1: Is this something that you should be concerned about, that she doesn't view you as manly?
0: I'll take this one, and then I'll take the rest on the other side of the song. Hello, who's this?
2: Hey, Steve. How y'all fellas doing?
0: I'm doing okay, Steve. Listen, however long people have been listening, I feel like I come off as a man's man. I'm having trouble building something. It's this shelf thing that's like four shelves to put the air fryer thing on, and I feel like I come off as manly. What do you think?
2: Well, you're still a man. It's just you just can't figure that stuff out. Everybody in my community calls me to put that stuff together because you can't even daggum miss one screw and you're wholly, completely screwed up.
0: Right, and that's kind of where I'm getting lost.
1: I gotta tell you, that wasn't that good of a sell.
0: I gotta be honest with you, that doesn't sound like a ringing endorsement for do I come off manly.
1: Yeah.
2: It's a beautiful day, isn't it?
1: Okay. Got your answer.
0: Please. 828-240-1059. I can't be this guy.
1: You got your answer.
0: No, come on.

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This, the Rizzo Jeff Show, and we have our friend John on the phone. But before I pot up John, I'd just like to say here on the Rizzo and Jeff Show on 105.9 The Mountain that I was upset yesterday. Yesterday, my week wasn't right. The show wasn't exactly...

0: as good as it could have been yesterday. John left us out.
1: Well,
0: he didn't call us yesterday.
1: Here's the thing, you know.
0: I'm gonna ask him about it.
1: Yesterday was a rainy day. It was a miserable day.
0: John doesn't get out of bed?
1: You know, I felt like everything was off yesterday.
0: I agree.
1: You know, it's just one of those things. It's now you're getting into the doldrums of summer, and people are just they're galumping around town. You know, and I feel like John might have been galumping yesterday.
0: Oh, so you feel like John was a galumper?
1: Just galumping, you know.
0: Gapping and galumping?
1: You got it.
0: All right,
1: yes.
0: Well, I'll tell you what. Let's see what's going on with John, huh? All right.
2: And now we have John reporting for first caller duty Monday for Thursday only. Wow. Fridays, he's on strike. He's basically part-time famous. Here's John.
0: Tuesday through Thursday. What's up, John?
3: Hey, what's up? Good morning.
1: John, were you galumping yesterday?
0: You were galumping, weren't you?
3: No, I don't work Sundays anymore.
1: Oh, okay.
0: So that means you were at home, which means you were galumping. And then did you watch Monday Night Raw?
3: I wasn't at home either. I was hoping our nanny try to move back into her house after being out of it for 2 years. And that's Helene. And yes, I did watch Raw.
0: Okay, well, first off, did you say your nanny as in like a nanny that you pay or your nanny as in your grandmother?
1: Yeah.
3: Nanny as in grandmother and 100-year-old great-grandmother.
1: Wow. Yeah.
0: That's good stuff.
1: Yeah, I get to see, sometimes when I go back to the great state of New Jersey, I get to see my great-aunt once in a while. So that's neat. You don't realize it, you know, but it's like, oh, this is cool, you know?
3: Yeah, it was it's been a rough weekend because we were trying to move her in and a lot of things were preventing that from happening.
0: Mm.
3: One of those being the electric company still didn't turn the electric on and then on top of that it was raining and so yeah it was a pretty tough weekend.
0: They were trying to leave. Nanny and great nanny without electricity?
3: Well, I still don't have electricity.
0: Oh, so why are you putting them back at home, John?
1: John.
0: Well, John.
3: They're at the hotel. They're not at home. We're trying to get them back in their home because it's been 2 years.
0: It has been. You know what's crazy? It's funny that because we are coming up on that and we did a thing last year. I'm sure we'll do something this year, but it's like how fast time flies. And I remember the night that happened. We were at this Japanese restaurant in Biltmore Village. It was really crazy. We were doing the show like regular and then all of a sudden the clock started to spin and then we were like the only people on for like 4 days.
1: I know.
0: And, you know, that was crazy, man.
1: Isn't it wild after all this time finally getting back into their house?
0: Which is sick.
1: And it still can't be damn easy, can it?
3: No, it's definitely not. A lot of the house had to be changed, so
0: rebuilt.
3: Granny's not happy with the rebuild because you know she was used to. It was her husband who built on like the porch and stuff like that, and that's all she knew. And then 2 years ago, it got really messed up, and now it's like. A big change for her, and she doesn't like big change like that.
1: Neither do we.
0: And I got to tell you, I can't believe Granny doesn't like the rebuild. It should be rebuilt the way that she wants it.
3: She basically let Nanny, or Grandma, build it the way she wanted to. And even then, like the original floors from way back in the day is still there. But, like, the walls have completely changed and everything else. So, she'll get used to it. She may not like it, but she'll get used to it. She'll be all right.
1: You know, if it doesn't work out, you're going to have to call Jonathan and Drew Scott, the property brothers, and it's time to get things fixed up there, okay?
0: Yeah.
3: Yeah, I can give a big shout-out to Pitt.

0: Luca was the one that came in and fixed everything, made it look really, really good.
1: Awesome.
2: Tisca Roofing and stuff. Yeah, they do great work. They do a lot. They advertise on here, so thank you for patronizing their business. They do a good job. They really do.
0: Yeah, they did an awesome job of getting everything back to, obviously it wasn't original, but the way that they got it back together, it looks really, really good. Like I said, the only problem we're running into is the electric company. And
2: well, you know what, John, I don't mean to be rude. They don't care about you or Nanny. They don't care about Great Nanny. What they care about is, $400 a month for electric bills because they don't care about anybody. Yeah. So I got to tell you, it's a tough road.
1: Budget bill might be high.
2: Yeah, budget bill might be. I know, because they were like, well, you can do the budget bill, but then you got to add $50 a month for this. I'm like, what?
1: I know. I went over my budget bill, and now I'm like
2: 200
1: a month or whatever the hell I'm at now.
2: Awful.
1: So it's brutal.
2: It's awful.
1: Yeah. All right. Well, John.
2: I hope Nanny gets in. What's the approximate date for Nanny getting in? Do we have one?
0: We don't have an approximate date yet. It's supposed to be this week, and because of the electric company, we're not 100% sure, but it's hopefully still this week.
2: John, and you know what?
1: Keep us updated.
2: And
1: let us know how things go, and then, and we'll...
2: We'll keep in touch. Did you have anything to say about Raul Jeff?
1: Are you excited that Big Cass and Enzo are coming back, or did you see that?
0: Hey, when WWE did their summer and they were up here in Asheville, that was my first ever WWE event, and Enzo and Big Cass was there, and I'm pretty excited. They need
1: a little jolt in the tag team division, so that should help things out.
2: John, you're cutting out. I don't mean to be rude. We love you, brother. Here's the deal, ladies and gentlemen. Yeah. John gets the show started the right way. Little vim, little vigor.
1: That's it.
2: I'm thinking about his nanny now.
1: John needed an ear, and we were that ear.
2: That's
1: okay?
2: It.
1: All right. Good morning, John.
2: Good morning.

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1: Compression socks or not, if you kill your wife, the best way to get out of it is to die.
2: I mean,
1: say what you will. You kill somebody, and you know, if you want to get out of it, just be dead.
2: Jail can't be fun for the wife killer, the kid killer,
1: right.
2: You know, those things.
1: Awful people who do bad things like that.
3: Louise live in our newsroom.
1: Oh, what is happening to Louise in our newsroom?
2: And here's the thing. And they find out in jail, depending on where you go, what you're in there for. So there's no hiding it.
1: And you know what? I don't mean to. Do you remember how we know that?
2: I don't remember how I know it. I don't know.
1: So me and you asked Lucky.
2: Oh, okay.
1: So what happens is everybody who's in jail, they say, let me see your papers.
2: Yeah.
1: And if you don't show your papers, then you are obviously one of those, you know, touchers, or you did something. So then they give you a whooping.
2: I watch all the, you know, those mob things, you know, Joey Merlino and other, and, you know, Sakala and all those people, and they had said the same thing. You come in there, we got to see your papers, because you're going to be over here and you're not going to be with us, type of thing. And then,
1: they'll hurt you if you've done some stuff.
2: Yeah.
1: Now, this guy, I don't know, where does wife killer fall though? So like, I mean, is it murderer? I mean, is it, wife killer? Is wife killer different than murderer? You know, I don't know, because some people kill their wives and vice versa. Some wives kill their husbands.
2: Well, I think you're going to find out the answer to the question, okay?
1: That is true. All right, so there's a man. He killed his wife. He was out on $300,000 bail. This is a news story about his plea. He's going to plead guilty, and then something happened.
4: First, all new at 4, a man accused of murdering his wife has a medical emergency in court, and then he dies.
3: Yeah, he actually collapsed in court. Aniele Ruiz live in our newsroom with exclusive video and new details about what happened. Aniele.
1: I believe you said he wins.
2: Well,
1: I mean, you know,
2: well,
1: he got
2: you don't
1: out.
2: Win. Nobody wins.
1: Well,
2: but at
1: he
2: the
1: got
2: end of the
1: out,
2: day, he got
1: know?
2: The he got out of it. Yeah, yeah. I mean, what was going to be your plea? 50 years, 40 years? You know what I mean?
1: Right.
2: So if that's the case, you want to be in jail for... I wouldn't want to be in jail for 50 years.
1: Well, and he's actually younger, significantly. Well, I mean, he's much younger than that. He's like 30. His wife was 34, so he was younger. He was like 32 or 33.
2: You don't want to do 25, 30. It's not worth it. You know?
1: Does it change you? You think
2: I just don't think, Lucky. I mean, he wound up good for him, but I don't think he was on some extensive, like, 30-year...
1: No, I think he did 3. Yeah. And what changed him wasn't the jail. He's been to jail 9 million times. It was because he missed his dad's funeral.
2: Yeah.
1: Anyway,
2: all
1: right, so here's a guy. He, killed his wife. Now he's dead. How did he die? We don't know.
5: Well, guys, James Paul Anderson was on trial for allegedly killing his wife, 34-year-old Victoria Anderson, inside her home. And today he was expected to take a plea deal, but witnesses tell me things escalated quickly. Take a look. This is video obtained exclusively by KHOU 11 News showing James Paul Anderson being wheeled out of the courtroom on a gurney. Witnesses tell me James had just been speaking with his attorney and asked for a few moments alone. When he returned, they say he spit something into a trash can, and minutes later, he started vomiting and was visibly ill. Officers moved him into the back room, and more law enforcement arrived. Eventually, paramedics were called in. We're told Anderson's attorney looked into the trash can and reportedly found a small bag with brown crystal-like substance believed to be meth. Because of that discovery, the judge allegedly declared the courtroom a potential crime scene. Anderson was taken to Bentop Hospital, where he was pronounced dead just before 11 a.m.

0: Now, here's the thing about this, all right? And it's not like I know much about meth, but I will say this. Walter White meth is blue. I'm to understand that the other meth, which is why Walter White's meth was so good in Breaking Bad, I'm to understand that meth is allegedly white. No brown meth. It had to have been like some fentanyl or some heroin, whatever it was. He overdosed and died.
1: Well, he had a nice little cocktail, whatever somebody
0: he
1: made
0: ate
1: for
0: it.
1: Him. Yeah, he was going to do 35 years. Mm. So he was about 40. So then, you know, you're looking, come on.
0: 75. Listen, we talk about this often on the Rizzo and Jeff show. Life just begins.
1: At 75?
0: At 75. Let me tell you, he could have come out and all the women, they would have been like, oh, you're a dirty bad boy.
1: Yeah, they like the bad boy like down the there at the boy. Villages, you know? That's what they like.
0: He could have walked in, pants off. This would have been a good thing for him.
1: He would have been a bad boy, the village. So he was going to sit in federal prison.
0: He was going to sit in federal prison.
1: And wait 35 years to become the bad boy of the villages.
0: That's right, in the middle
1: of Florida.
0: Yes, yeah, okay.
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0: You know how Mrs. Doubtfire, she throws that fruit and she goes, it was run by fruiting. Mm-hmm. It's 105.9 The Mountain, Asheville's Classic Rock, Grizzly, and Jeff Show. You know what I'm talking about there, Jeff?
1: Yes, I do. Yes, I do.
0: I'm glad you do.
1: Yeah, now, that was one of the iconic scenes from the movie.
0: Through the lime. Oh, my goodness, it was run by fruiting.
1: That's right. A run by fruiting.
0: It was my goodness, I'll get them for you, dear. I don't know. It's a run by fruiting.
1: That was hit Pierce Brosnan, right?
0: Yeah, it was Pierce Brosnan. Yeah. Pierce didn't buy the run by fruiting.
1: Yeah.
0: Pierce knew. All right, now here's the thing about a run by fruiting. It happens. You know what doesn't?
1: Where?
0: You've never been witness to a run by fruiting.
1: No, I don't run in your circles.
0: No, my circles are deep and dark.
1: Yeah.
0: But anyway, this is something that you don't see. As opposed to a run by fruiting, pretty common, especially in the summer, a run by cheesing. Now, run by cheesing, for those of you who are unfamiliar, and most of you are because nobody's, you know, partaking in a run by cheesing, it's sort of like a run by fruiting, right, Miss Doubtfire? Oh, it's a run by fruiting, except it's with cheese. And so what you're doing is you're driving. Let's say you're driving on 40 right now, right? And let's say that, like, you're just ho-humming around and, you know, you're trying to, are you going straight on 40 or are you going to merge onto 26? Which way are you going to go? And then out of nowhere, bam! Cheese right on your windowsill. And it's like, wow, I just got cheese.
1: Somebody splattered you with feta.
0: Somebody splattered you. Feta, Gouda,
1: Havarti.
0: Swiss, Havarti.
1: The Gorgonzola.
0: Now, I mean, it could even be grilled cheese American. You don't know. But ladies and gentlemen, this woman, a victim

0: of Run by Cheesings.
1: It's all under cracks in the crevices.
0: I'm so sorry.
2: Mm-hmm. New on the night team, cheesing consequences.
0: No!
2: This is a new one. Drivers in Coventry say they were the latest targets of a bizarre social media trend involving cheese. Police say someone has been tossing slices of cheese at moving cars. The night team's Leanna Falk looks at why this prank is no laughing matter.
0: This is great. Oh,
3: police say no one was hurt here on Washington Street, but this cheesy joke could end up costing some drivers thousands.
1: Big globs here.
0: Okay, stop. Before they go any further, a run by fruiting or a run by cheesing is never going to cost you thousands.
4: Here's the thing. All right. What is the content? What is the cheese? That's what's important. Now, am I tossing? If this is a team, then we're playing games. We're just throwing the good old government cheese.
0: You're getting the government.
4: Right.
0: You're getting the government cheese.
4: Now, she's making it sound like I got a couple of teens up there with spoonfuls of cheese whiz.
0: Well,
4: and it's they're throwing them over, right?
0: Right. Or maybe in a different world, a wagon wheel. Of cheese, you know, that's a lot. I mean, think about it. If you got wagon wheeled,
4: yeah,
0: that might be something.
4: Interesting.
0: But you're not wagon wheeled. You're just individually slapped with government cheese.
4: Mm.
0: And then they say thousands? I say, tell me more.
3: Thousands.
1: Big globs right here.
0: Whoa.
1: Big globs. And you can see it inside.
3: The evidence was hard to miss.
1: It was all over the side right here. All over. And it was down here too at the bottom.
0: There's nothing to see there. Just FYI, because this is an audio medium, you can't see the cheese.
4: Well, what I'm saying is that, okay, so if I'm throwing the government cheese, it'll melt. So it melts pretty quick. So that, I guess, becomes the problem when you're throwing the slices, you know? Nobody's tossing Velveeta over
0: a ledge or from somewhere. You'd have to squirt. How you squirt?
4: So you're launching the great value, you know, right out there. The slices of cheese. You get it for $2-3.
0: The 100-pack. Yeah.
4: Pull it out of the plastic and you do the launch job.
0: Yeah.
4: You know, so that has to be it. And by the time it's maybe so hot out in the summertime that it melts or something. But does it melt to the point where it causes such total destruction?
0: And that's what this lady's doing. She's playing it up for the news. She's playing it up for our, we love this girl. Her name's Madison, the reporter. She's playing it up for Madison. But I want you to listen to the ridiculousness of her cheesing experience. Because guess what? You get cheesed. Grow the hell up.
4: Yeah.
0: Grow up.
4: You wipe it off, you move along.
0: It's cheese.
3: For Heather Campbell, the prank didn't sink in until sunrise.
4: Oh,
3: she says she woke up to melted cheese baked into the side of her car.
0: No,
1: not come off my car. It's all under cracks in the crevices.
0: Oh.
1: There's the evidence.
3: And she wasn't alone. Emma Miller shared this video with NBC 10 after a slice of cheese hit her windshield Wednesday night.
5: I was so confused.
3: Another victim, Emily Smith.
5: I turn and I look and there's just like something on my windshield and I'm like, I couldn't figure out what it was at first. And I'm like, it kind of looked like cheese.
3: She says she
0: Okay, let me clear it up for you. It's cheese.
4: All right.
0: It's cheese, hon. It's cheese.
4: Somebody threw a slice of cheese and it hit your window. It's really not that confusing.
0: This is a 2-minute news report and we're going through the whole thing because this is all about cheese.
4: I mean,
0: their
4: weeks are ruined.
0: They're weak.
4: Yeah.
5: It kind of looked like cheese.
3: She says she laughed it off, but she also knows it could have ended differently.
5: Landed in a perfect spot, too, that it didn't distract my driving, thankfully.
3: Now, some people might find this really funny. But if you're the one behind the wheel, then you're the one responsible for the cleanup and the repair costs. So how much could something like this actually cost you?
0: Okay, now.
4: All right, folks.
0: Folks.
4: Piece of cheese.
0: Folks, it's a piece of friggin' cheese.
4: Okay, all right.
0: Even think of the most expensive cheese. Right. I'm looking for wagon wheels of cheese. Let's say there's some Parmigiano Reggiano.
4: Right.
0: Let's say there's Pecorino Romano. All right, Granda, aged Gouda, cheddar, Asiago Fontina. All right, wheels of Edam cheese, Rislet cheese, or Brie.
4: It's pasteurized milk in these slices. Okay, it rinses off. You can get rid of it, but you've got your shot at the news. And I got to tell you, you are working this cheese situation.
0: And you know what?
4: Each one of you.
0: And you're all going to hear the work. So here she goes.
4: Oh.
0: Just how much is it going to be? Now, I want you to 828-240-1059. Listen to me.

0: How much is it to go to Zip Wash?
1: Hey, listen to me. If there's a human being out there that would like to maybe, I don't know, they work on cars, they know a lot about cars, tell me if you think anywhere near this kind of
2: $1,500, $2,000
3: at state.
1: Okay, just let me start that over again.
0: Sorry. Who's this guy?
1: This is some scam artist. Okay. All right, so just how much is this cheese
3: actually cost you?
2: You're looking at like $1,500. $1,500, $2,000.
3: At State Auto Body in Providence, owner Steve Pava says it's important to act fast if this happens.
2: You don't want to sit there. The longer it sits there, the more damage it's going
1: to
2: be.
1: Okay, so Steve wants you to act fast.
0: Steve gets his business on the news.
1: Steve gets his business.
0: I don't think he helped himself there because
1: he looks like a thief.
0: Because nobody's buying that getting cheese off your hood is costing you $1,500 or $2,000. You con artist.
1: You big fat liar. Yeah. You've done nothing to help your business. It's cheese.
0: Yeah, nobody's going to you to chowder.
1: Gouda.
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0: temperatures down to the low 60s. Your Wednesday is going to see temperatures rebounding all the way back to the upper 80s, near 90. We'll have more sunshine with only a stray shower in the afternoon. For WSBA 7 News, I'm meteorologist Grant Roberts.
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0: worst fear actually happened to somebody? 1059 The Mount, Nashville's Classic Rock, the Arizona Jeff Show. What, in fact, is Jeff's biggest fear, worst fear? Jeff, what is it?
1: Yeah, tops the list here. Don't like it one bit. Don't use them unless it is an extreme emergency. I'll go to the bathroom anywhere, Rizzo.
0: Like even on in a trough.
1: Trough me.
0: Yeah.
1: I'll go anywhere,
0: yeah,
1: but inside of a confined porta potty, because if I'm pushed over in a porta potty, it has got to be an utter nightmare to deal with. Could you imagine?
0: I can't imagine, and I would think that it would change your perspective on life. What am I doing here? How did I get here? Why am I covered in blue poo? I don't know.
1: What did I do?
0: Right.
1: Okay. What did I do to somebody in a past life? I'm
0: right.
1: not a bad guy.
0: I'm not,
1: okay.
0: No, I'm not.
1: A little difficult at times, but I'm not a
0: Aren't
1: bad
0: we
1: guy.
0: All?
1: Right. So, you know, but to be pushed over in a porta potty, yeah, that's a complete nightmare. And yeah. And I wish it on nobody.
0: You know what, Jeff? I don't either. But I might wish it on this man. Because this man is naughty. And it says at the beginning of the story something about growing up, his grandmother tried to give him a spank, but he grew up and she turned it into some kind of like rhyme on the news. It was actually really well done. Unfortunately, there was naughty words that the guy was screaming in the back, so I had to edit it out. And that being said, there was a criminal who was running away. Big drug dealers, guns, you know how it goes.
1: Yeah, I got him.
0: A lot of that. So here's the deal, though, man. I mean, the dealers, they were just trying to run from the cops. No big thing. All right? They were pointing guns at innocent people on the road. No big thing. And then, of course, they had to run because their car crashed. Now, they all ran in different directions. One ran onto a golf course, and then bada bing, bada boom, you'll hear it now.
2: Police cars pour onto a golf course. They're going after a suspected bad guy. But no need to hurry. He's trapped in a porta potty.
3: I couldn't believe that he went inside there.
2: The bizarre case starts when a stolen car crashes outside Milwaukee. Four people inside take off. There goes one, then another, then the third, then the fourth. Cops say one of the bad guys ran to the golf course. Not exactly a great place to hide with all that wide open space. So what'd he do?

0: club with a porta potty.
1: All right. So you're thinking that they're just going to run in the golf course in the woods, hide in brush, things of that nature. So,
0: exactly. Right. But nary a golfer sees the action.
2: Fortunately, a golfer saw what was happening and tipped the porta potty over.
3: Golfer Alyssa Boland was there.
4: He made a quick decision to tip it over, walked away, and said, good luck, buddy.
0: Alyssa Bowen tips the porta potty and says, good luck, buddy.
1: So the porta potty probably door to the ground, so there's no way out of
0: it.
1: And you're just covered. And you know what? If you ran from the cops, whatever it may be, I guarantee you, if he had a court date and he just said, you're a honor. Listen, did you hear what happened? Did you get the full deets of the situation here? I got tipped over on a porta potty. All right.
0: I know
1: my
0: deets.
1: All right, sir.
0: Oof.
1: Case dismissed.
3: You can just imagine what happened next.
0: Yes.
3: The suspect found himself trapped inside. Back at the clubhouse, a police officer commandeers a golf cart.
0: Oh, my God.
3: And drives over to the porta potty. The cops rolled the porta potty over so the suspect can get out.
5: Come out.
0: Oh.
6: Crawl out, dude.
3: Then he states the obvious. He's not exactly smelling of roses.
1: See?
6: Don't do anything stupid.
3: One cop puts on gloves before he goes anywhere near the suspect.
1: Right.
3: Hey, wouldn't you?
0: Yes. And then there's another part. Again, the guy is really filthy mouth, but they put on gloves, they put on masks, and they were fighting about whose car.
1: Well,
0: he's blue. The guy is blue with poop in his hair.
1: Look, the guy's screaming, I'm covered in dung. Okay. The cops are saying they rode over there. What are they going to do? I'm not touching them. You're not touching them. So they have to put the gloves on. You see the torture and the horror? There's nothing like it. It's the worst. Did you hear them?
0: I did. And you know what, Jeff? I've always doubted you about this.
1: Right.
0: I've always doubted you. I've always thought you were just somewhat of a baby.
1: Yeah.
0: And now that I see the real life ramifications, now that I see the pain, now that I see the female golfer, and boy, oh boy, is she.
1: Yeah.
0: And she rode up in her Subaru with her muscles, and she pushed that over. I've never seen a lady golfer so strong. She was like, hey, enjoy this.
1: And down you go. Now you know why?
0: It's just like, it was like Rosie O'Donnell was there. Why?
1: She's done it before. That's
0: think so?
1: That's it.
7: Just admit it, fellas. You use your wife's loofah, don't you? It's okay. This is a safe space. 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
0: Ladies and gentlemen, in keeping with that safe space, let's talk about theater. We all love theater, let's be honest, especially live theater and the Flat Rock Playhouse.
1: Yes.
0: Shout out to the Flat Rock Playhouse. We have two sellouts. We're trying to get to that third one, and Rent, July 24th. That's when it begins. Jeff and I have done a couple videos. We're going to do a few more. One this week, one this weekend, right before opening day night. Because I got to tell you, Rent's 30th anniversary is here. I mean, I can't believe it's been 30 years. 2005, so it's been 21 years since the show was made. The show's made into a movie, and it's going to be there, Jeff, and flatrockplayhouse.org. That's probably the only way to get tickets, because you show up, you might not have, you know, if you throw it with six, they might have four seats.
1: Yeah. Look, here's the deal. When Rent hit Broadway, okay, it was like a lightning bolt, okay?
0: Yes, it was.
1: Like, it literally took over Broadway. And the fact that we're able to have Rent for the 30th anniversary here in our own backyard here at the Flat Rock Playhouse, it's something that's pretty cool. Yeah, look, we talk about it all the time. This all kicks off July 24th, okay? And you're going to run through the middle of August with Rent. So a bunch of shows for you to be able to go see. If you like the 2 p.m. matinee, Jeffy loves those, okay?
0: Oh, Home by 5?
1: Home by 5, all right? Or you get the 7:30 on a Friday night, a Saturday night. You want to do a date night. Fellas, telling you now, Rent, it's going to be an awesome show if you want to head out for a date night. Even the guys will be like, all right, I enjoy that as well, right? It's something that you could really go see and enjoy. And we try to tell you this, and you just heard RZA say it. Do not wait to run up to the box office, get the Flat Rock, and then you try to get the tickets, and you go, well, dag nabbit.
0: Dag nabbit.
1: I should have went on flatrockplayhouse.org, and that's what you should do. Get

0: your tickets before this one sells out.
1: That's right, Jeff. 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

0: down to the low 60s. Your Wednesday is going to see temperatures rebounding all the way back to the upper 80s, near 90. We'll have more sunshine with only a stray shower in the afternoon. For WSBA 7 News, I'm meteorologist Grant Roberts.
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2: The owner of an Asheville wellness business is facing 10 felony charges after investigators accused her of diagnosing clients and distributing a prescription weight loss medication without a North Carolina medical license.
0: Would that be a GLP-1?
2: That would be a GLP-1, tirzepatide.
0: Cool. Go ahead.
2: Yeah, so Priscilla Hendricks, owner of Blackford Wellness, is charged with 5 counts of practicing medicine without a North Carolina license and North Carolina license. Yeah, there we go. And 5 counts of obtaining property by false pretense. So,
0: here's my question, and I have some audio here about Priscilla. How in the world did she get a prescription pad to write prescriptions? And trizepatide, all you have to do is go on a website and just say, I'm fat, or go, I'm fat. And then people will go, here you go.
2: Yeah, she used forged prescription information that either listed her as a certified nurse practitioner or used the name of another nurse practitioner as the medical provider. So
0: wow.
2: she

0: She collected the money, which, and you know, five payments from the two clients.
1: Ranging
0: $195 to $255, which is kind of like in the wheelhouse of what it is if you're getting it without prescription. Actually, probably a deal if you're getting it without prescription. So yeah. So
1: well,
0: you can't just, you got to be careful when you're, you know, dialing this stuff up for people. It doesn't work for everybody.
1: Here's the thing. This is Diabetic Dan talking to you. GLP-1s, okay, are great for weight loss for certain kinds of people, okay? It's like any medicine. Some medicine works for you, some medicine doesn't. Mounjaro might work for you. Tirzepatide might work. It might be, Ozempic. Everyone was like, Ozempic. Ozempic, you know, blows your bowels out, all right? So you got to be careful. And this Priscilla is just willy-nilly giving these out.
2: An Asheville wellness business owner is facing 10 felony charges, including practicing medicine without a North Carolina license. News 13 investigative reporter Elijah Skipper is here.
1: Oh, we got Skipper on the case, bro.
2: Elijah.
1: Jeff, why'd you even tell the story when we got Skipper here?
0: Listen.
1: Holy crap.
0: We're good to go when we got E-Skip.
1: Whoa, E-Skip.
0: All right. We're all set.
1: I'm trying to hit play. There we go.
3: Tirzepatide, a GLP-1 drug used for weight loss, warrants accused Priscilla Ann Hendricks of diagnosing, prescribing, and distributing the drug to two clients while using forged prescription information. Investigators say that information
1: he's reading it off paper.
3: As a certified nurse practitioner or used another provider's name. The warrants allege she collected a total of $1,095 from the two clients.
1: He dropped the paper and is reading a second paper.
3: The owner of Blackford Wellness is charged with 5 counts of practicing medicine without a North Carolina license and 5 counts of obtaining property by false pretenses. She was arrested July 8th and posted a $60,000 secured bond.
1: Ooh.
3: The charges remain pending. After arrest, Hendricks posted, "Everything has been resolved, and I'm still here doing what I love." She also said the business remains open.
1: Oh, my heavens.
0: Yeah,
1: oh, my heavens. That. She's on Facebook saying it's good. Come back. I got some GLPs.
0: You got to learn.
1: Are you kidding me?
0: You got to learn when you get away with it.
1: Oh, my God. Get away with it.
0: When
1: go
0: you get
1: away
0: with it, just go.
1: Just go. This is crazy.
0: All right, so out in Mills River, the newest Publix supermarket, as Johnny would call it, Publix.
1: Home of Mead.
0: Has announced an opening date and a hiring event. So it's a over 50,000 square feet store. And it's going to hold a grand opening at that Publix 7 a.m. Wednesday, August 12th. Okay,
1: wow.
0: Now 140 jobs. It's pretty good stuff. If you want to do that, July 17th through the 19th. So coming up in 3 days.
1: If you want to do what?
0: It's a hiring event, by the way. July 17th through the 19th. It's going to be at the Clarion Inn on New Airport Road if you want to go work at Publix. But yeah, Publix is a family-owned company. Actually, surprisingly, and they've been, in business for many, many years. So, and, they get a lot of people do enjoy working for them. So, yeah.
1: what are you, PR Public Sky? What's
0: no,
1: going
0: I
1: on
0: just,
1: here?
0: I remember that. Well, they were big in Florida.
1: They are big. I know.
0: All the years that
1: we lived in Florida. I know.
0: Yeah.
1: It's just, here's the thing about the Publix, and I love Publix. They have the best off-brand ice cream. And for every brand of ice cream, they have frozen yogurt. And so, as a fat but diabetic who loves sweets and ice cream, if I want that black cherry delicious raspberry swirl, I go right to the frozen yogurt. And it's a bada bing, bada boom.
0: Yeah, is that what you're worried about? I'm going to tell you what Publix does that I love.
1: Don't just say the subs.
0: No, not the subs, not the fried chicken. It's all delicious. BOGO. Okay.
1: Oh, God.
0: They do BOGO.
1: BOGO
0: on the
1: what?
0: On the Publix app. They change it every week. So you go through the app, okay, and it could be buy one, get one salad dressing. Buy one,
1: what
0: get one.
1: What if I don't want that?
0: It doesn't. Well, every week you're not going to see everything that you like, okay? But every once in a while when you want to, do a big food shop, or if you don't, you see something, you go through the app, okay? Feel free to use my number. And
1: I do.
0: Oh, do you? Thank
1: I
0: you.
1: Do.
0: Thank you.
1: I don't have a public
0: thank
1: thing.
0: You. And you go through it and you get all the BOGO stuff. So literally, you know where I get my meats.
1: I do know where you get your meats.
0: Go grocery.
1: I don't know if that's the place to get meats.
0: Oh, it is the place to get meats. And then all my BOGO little things like that, soups, salad dress, everything of that.
1: You have a soup spot. This is your soup spot?
0: Depending, yeah. I mean,
1: okay.
0: The bulk of my shopping generally happens at Ingles, okay?
1: Me too.
0: I'm

0: I'm seen there, known there.
1: We are synonymous with Ingles on each side of town. Right. You're each synonymous side. With Ingles.
0: Right.
1: I'm synonymous with Ingles. Everywhere I go, yeah. Like they're like, oh, look. And then to the point where people take pictures with me in Ingles.
0: Yeah, I literally should just have a special parking spot.
1: I know,
0: spot.
1: You should have a spot.
0: Yeah.
1: Yeah, me too.
0: Work there. I'd have to like lift things and stuff.
1: Yeah, it's a lot of work. Yeah. Never mind. Sorry, Mike.
0: Well, speaking of, one thing that you should watch out for, and they're noticing that the cyclospora outbreak that's been happening, which is causing explosive diarrhea.
1: Yeah, is that what that means?
0: About 250 cases, if not more, have happened in North Carolina. The one thing that they're telling you to avoid, this is it, and they narrowed this down, like in Michigan where they have some bad cases, they're saying that they're noticing that it is coming from the prepackaged lettuce, okay? So prepackaged lettuce and prepackaged salads that people are buying. So if you buy prepackaged salads or any of the lettuce that is prepackaged, you know, you kind of want to avoid that. They say instead just thoroughly kind of rinse individual heads of lettuce. So buy the heads of lettuce instead of buying the prepackaged stuff. So you're not, you don't, you know, say, hey, call your boss and why are you calling out today? Explosive diarrhea, you know?
1: 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I believe that there's something more to it. I feel like it has to do with either something that people can consume everywhere. So maybe I'm crazy. Hear me out. What if it has to do with Cheez-Its or chicken biscuits?
0: Yeah, well, it doesn't have anything to do with Cheez-Its.
1: It does, because people eat Cheez-Its and chicken biscuits in Michigan, and they eat them here.
0: I eat Cheez-Its. I have two things of Cheez-Its.
1: And are you ready? Did you open them yet?
0: I have opened them, and I feel fine. And guess what? I got them BOGO at Publix.
1: Did you really?
0: Like 2 weeks ago.
1: You suck.
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5: 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That's okay. It. All right. Taking a look at traffic. Are we finally done with a little bit of rain out here? It looks like we're cleaning up and drying up just a tad. So just taking a look. Just some of your commute times. Nothing too out of the ordinary. Fletcher Airport on your way into Asheville. 23 minutes coming in from Candler. 15 minutes, not too bad, and making the drive in to Asheville from Weaverville. No delays. Give yourself 14 minutes.
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0: temperatures down to the low 60s. Your Wednesday is going to see temperatures rebounding all the way back to the upper 80s, near 90. We'll have more sunshine with only a stray shower in the afternoon. For WSBA 7 News, I'm meteorologist Grant Roberts.
1: Let's get silly glizzed in the pocket. Laughs on deck. 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

0: Are you lonely? Are you? I mean, there's loneliness out there, and we want to help. It's 105.9 Mount Nashville's Classic Rock, the Rizzo and Jeff Show. Jeff, are there times that you feel lonesome?
1: Lonesome?
0: Yeah, do you feel lonesome?
1: You know, see, I'm unlike others. I enjoy being lonesome.
0: Yeah, I know. You don't like people.
1: I like peace and quiet.
0: Yeah.
1: I don't like, a lot of the phone call,
0: And true story, it's not, but we do, it's like the fanfare is nice, but then it's nice to go home.
1: Right.
0: I get lonesome.
1: Do you get lonesome?
0: I get lonesome. Okay. Yeah, here's the thing. I love Baby Hands. It has nothing to do with her, has nothing to do with the Bam Beam. But sometimes I just want to be, with my cartoons.
1: Mm-hmm.
0: And, I long for the days of like an 8-hour cartoon binge. And
1: it's a long time.
0: It's a lot of good cartoons out.
1: Man, who am I?
0: Yeah, you know.
1: I
0: watch wrestling.
1: I go down. It's wrestling. I go down. I get caught in like a Beat Bobby Flay kind of thing. It was very weird. It was like,
0: actually,
1: I was on a Beat Bobby Flay over the weekend, and out of nowhere, the guests hosts on there, one was Bob Saget, and the other
0: he's dead.
1: And the other one was Lil Jon, the rapper.
0: Wow, really?
1: Yeah, so of course they're repeats.
0: Well, but I mean, in fairness, I also texted you and said, do you know what a sous vide is?
1: I do.
0: And you were like, yeah, I do. I said, well, I lost that bet. Anyway, the reason I'm talking about loneliness and sous vides is because there is a great idea that I think we should all get behind. Now, this guy first invented something that was a little weird. I didn't like it. I'm going to play the audio of this. So I want you to imagine a pillow shaped like a man from the restroom. So you know how the man on the restroom, he's like a circular man with like white outline drawings? You know what I'm saying?
1: The man? Oh, okay.
0: The restroom man.
1: On the outside of the restroom.
0: Yeah. So he looks like that.
2: I invented the Lonely Lounger, the full-body companion for enjoying all of your favorite shows in bed when you have no one else to watch them with. Simply bring this oversized pillow the next time you jump in bed. Then reach for your phone so you can effortlessly slide it into the included holster. Now you just need to put on your favorite show and get yourself extra cozy while you watch in hopes that you don't feel so alone doing so.
0: It didn't do well. People thought it was a little weird to hug a restroom guy. You know what I mean? It wasn't a thing.
1: See, I'll notice that at night sometimes I have a bunch of pillows and I'll like hug a pillow or something. You know what I mean? Or
0: I just do that too.
1: A little bit. Do you hug? Are you a pillow hugger when you sleep or no?
0: Well, I don't think. Does Asheville know about this? I don't think they do. The pillow stitch?
1: Yeah, I don't know.
0: Okay. Well, Asheville,
1: has it changed?
0: No. You know, not really. Okay. I mean, she has eliminated them from her side of the bed, but I keep them underneath the bed. I also keep them at my feet, and I keep them at the top, and I surround myself on the one side.
1: Yeah.
0: So for those of you who don't know, I kind of, when I was, alone, when I was a bachelor years and years ago, I had a pillow fort. And I lived in it, and I loved it. I had about 23
1: pillows. Now, you don't find that at all to be extremely bizarre that you had 23 pillows that you called the pillow fort. Did you really think?
0: No, I don't. What's wrong with that?
1: Well, I was trying to think of some of the ladies you bagged back then, and I got to tell you, they were ladies that would jump into a pillow fort. It was kind of bizarre.
0: They were pillow fort ladies, and then, of course, I meet my lady, and the first thing she wants to do, and this was an argument. She wanted to eliminate the pillow fort. For those of you who are driving or listening, let me just try to paint a picture. Imagine your bed, right? Let's say you got a queen or a king, right?
1: And by the way, I really believe that you are the only one that keeps about 20 pillows on your bed as a man. Okay.
0: First off, it's impossible because I'm not the only man on earth. Okay. Second off, many men have, I'm going to say minimum 10.
1: Minimum 10 pillows on the bed?
0: Minimum 10.
1: Oh, come on.
0: No, truthfully, they have minimum 10, and, she came in, and she tried to take my fort, and I didn't like it at first, because imagine the bed.
1: Because it's weird.
0: It's not weird. There's nothing weird.

0: about it. All it was I had five pillows that I would sleep sitting up. Then I had three pillows and then three pillows to put both my arms. And then I had five pillows to put my legs. So I was in a perfect pillow fort. And as I recall, there was at least two people that I have met in my life that allowed me to look into their room at their pillow fort. And there are many, many more.
1: Yeah.
0: There are.
1: Yeah, you know, I question this, and I just think that it's a little overboard, and I don't think
0: a lot
1: of people...
0: Overboard? Well, what's your question?
1: Now, somebody texting in says, a man here, and I have eight pillows, trying to keep myself from rolling at night. No way!
0: Hell yeah, whoever you are, thank you!
1: No man has that many pillows in their
0: men
1: bed.
0: Men have pillows, and you know what? It's time for us to come out of the pillow closet. Don't be ashamed of who you are!
1: I need to talk to the men of Asheville and the surrounding areas out there, because I think Rizzo and his numerous amounts of pillows.
0: I keep them under the bed. I got them reached. You know, some spills,
1: I
0: replace them.
1: How about, I want to know how many pillows like a man has. Now, this guy says eight. I think that is an extreme amount of pillows, too.
0: Let's see. I have an incline, and then I have two, three, four, and then I got five, and then I got six, seven, eight, and then nine, ten. I got ten, and I still have the one side that's open because of baby hands. So she can come and lay on my side and not enter the fort, or she can enter the fort halfway. So, you know what? That's fine. Okay, fair enough. 828-240-1059. Can all of the men, please stand up.
1: How many pillows do you have in your bed?
0: I guarantee, first off, I know it's a minimum of six, like I said, six, eight. But, yeah, sure, 828-240-1059. And if you call and you say it's one or two, it's because of your wife.
1: No, it's not.
0: Yes, it is.
1: No, it's not.
0: How many pillows do you have, you freak?
1: I'll tell you what. I have two really big ones, okay, that I got off of Team Ooh. And I really like them, the pillows. And
0: are they good pillows?
1: And they're enough for me. That's all I need. I don't need any more pillows. Like, I have, and literally, I could lay on one, it feels like two, and then I have the other one kind of next to me. And that's about it,
0: now,
1: if I decide I want both.
0: Now, I know there's a delay, so this is what I'm going to do, all right? 828-240-1059. We'll take the break, and then I would like to take the calls, and I want you to come out of your pillow closet. Don't let Jeff shame you. Jeff is shaming you, and are you going to take that from some radio guy?
1: Somebody texted in and said five pillows, two foam, and three down. It's like snuggling up with a big girl at
0: That's
1: night.
0: That's right. Now we got, I think this is Joyce. Hello, who's this? Joyce?
2: I only got four pillows.
0: Four pillows?
1: Which seems normal, okay? If there's two on your side and two on the other side, that seems like a normal amount of pillows. I think that's normal.
0: I think he said, do you have four pillows that you sleep on, you mean?
2: Yeah, I use all four.
0: Right, to like kind of prop yourself up, right?
2: Well, I got broad shoulders, so I got to put like two or three under my head because I sleep on my side.
0: Because you got broad
2: shoulders.
0: Yep, go ahead.
2: And then the fourth one I just hold.
0: Here's three pillows. He's got broad shoulders. Fourth one he holds. That's the way to go.
1: I think four is the pillow max for a man. You can't go over four pillows.
0: Can we ask, what is your opinion on the pillow amount?
2: I think it's different strokes for different folks, to be honest, you know.
1: Mm. Yeah, oh, come on.
0: Who
1: needs that many pillows?
2: I don't need 23, but...
0: Yeah. Well, wait a minute. Well, listen, I had 23 when I was single. Now that I'm not single...
1: Why?
0: Okay, I have 10 that are always there. Okay?
1: That's a lot.
0: Now, listen, hang on. Do me a favor. Hang on. 828-240-1059. Thanks to our good friends at Panda, I have... I don't know what's in it. A Panda mystery box.
1: Okay.
0: I believe there's some Panda money in there. I believe there's... I don't know what's in it. It's just a Panda mystery box. And it's from the grand opening. Corporate Senate. We only have one. So all the people who call today are entered for it. And I just want to know. Come out of your pillow closet and tell Jeff that he's wrong. You hear me?
1: Charles texted and he said, I go to sleep with four and I wake up with none.

0: Moshe Dawn, you're in the right place. 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
1: 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The Rizzo and Jeff Show, and we got a little GNR coming up. But before that, I think it's really important. Phil usually is kind of the voice of reason. If you're just tuning in, we were talking about pillows. You know, I sleep, unfortunately, I just have 10. Because I have kind of a quarter slash half of a pillow fort. That's, you know, I guess about five underneath my head. I have three on my right arm because I sleep on the right side of the bed. Then I got, another three or four underneath of my legs. And you think that's bizarre.
2: Yeah, look, I think that's a lot of pillows, and I'm trying to prove it to you. You think that men go to bed at night, and most people go to bed at night with 10 pillows, and they don't.
1: I think the average person, especially if you're a couple, like if you're a single man or a single woman, you probably got 10, 15. If you are married, you probably, I mean, you got to have at least 10, bro.
2: Yeah, well, I think 10 is a lot, too. What the hell do you need all those pillows for? I don't think you do. I think it's as simple as two pillows and you're set. Why do you need four? What do you need four for?
1: Okay. You know what? Let's go to he's usually the voice reasons, Phil. So, 828-240-1059. Phil, what's your reasoning here? How many pillows do you have and where do you stand on this, buddy?
3: I stand on my pillows.
2: Okay. How many pillows have you got in the bed, Phil?
3: In the bed, I've got four.
2: Four, okay. I think four is the max number for a man having pillows in the bed, okay?
3: Yeah, I'm the panda manda.
2: Yeah.
1: Uh-huh. Oh, see that? Yeah. I hear you. Uh-huh. Okay. All right, so you got four. Is there anything you'd like to add? Do you have pillows under your bed there, Phil?
3: Yeah, I've got four on my bed.
1: Look at that, Phil. I appreciate that. Hang on for just 1 second. That's I got to tell you, really compelling stuff.
2: Yeah, is it, Phil? Well, it sounds like you need to go back to bed, Phil. Okay.
1: Phil, stop driving. All right, it's dangerous.

0: I didn't realize that this would be such an issue. It's 105.9 The Mountain, Nashville's Classic Rock, the Rizzo and Jeff Show. If you're just tuning in, I sleep, unfortunately, uncomfortably. I sleep in what I call half of a pillow fort. That's 10 pillows, all right? That's about 4 or 5 under my head, along with an incline pillow that's 3 feet. I also have 3 pillows to my right, and I got about 4 where my legs are. Diabetic, got to elevate feet now. And I usually put one underneath of my knees. And before we get to Dave, Jeff, you think that's bizarre, but look at Mike Asheville. They like pillows.
1: Well, here's the thing. It all started in your single days, which I knew you, and you had 23 pillows, and you would call it the pillow fort. So one of your go-tos when you were talking to the ladies was how silly it was that you had a pillow fort, and that was your game. And when you met somebody that was normal, finally, they realized 23 means you're some kind of freak, and something's not right about it. And you got to understand, when you have that many pillows, they're not all in good shape. Some of them have been beaten and battered.

0: Then that's okay.
1: Doesn't count.
0: How's that not count? All right, listen. So 828-240-1059. A lot of people, we got listener court coming up, but a lot of people wanted to weigh in on this. I wanted to get as many people in as humanly possible before we get there. But look, how many pillows is okay? A man must have at least 8. A man is the king of his castle. A man is the king of his bed. A man is the king of his bedroom. Thus, Jeff, a man must be the king of the pillows.
1: 4 max.
0: We got Dave on the phone. Dave, good morning. What do you think here, Dave?
2: Well, my wife, she's got about 6 pillows that she uses each night. Me, I've got about a 2-inch pillow, and then I've got a small round one for when I turn over, which I usually don't. I fall asleep on my back and usually wake up on my back.
0: So does that mean that you have 8 pillows?
1: No,
0: and your wife sleeps with 6 pillows?
2: Yeah, mainly, but I have 2.
1: That's right.
2: And they're both about 2 inches thick.
1: Yeah, that's because no man sleeps with pillows. Now, you're forced to because she wants to bring them into bed.
0: What?
1: Rizzo is the one that brings all 10 pillows into the bed, and his lady does not want them all there. But, you know, he gets up early, so he wants to sleep comfortably.
0: That's right. Yeah. I have to get up and provide.
2: Now, I understand if you got sleep apnea or something, but I just think more than 2 is just way too much.
1: Well, I agree.
2: But that's just me.
0: I call them provider pillows, Phil.
1: No, stop.
0: You know?
1: I think you can max it 4. I think you can max it 4, Dave, and that's it. No more than that.
2: Yeah, but they got to be thin if you're going for 4. I mean, you don't need big fluffy pillows like that. Of course, I sleep on a brick, so.
0: Well, let me ask you something. Why does your wife have 6?
2: Honestly, I have no idea. I know she likes to cuddle up to one. She's got a couple under her head. She puts one between her legs sometimes. It just depends.
0: And you know what? That's fabulous. Do me a favor. Hang on for just 1 second. That's the way to go, Jeff.
1: Yeah.
0: Jeff, that's the way to go, brother.
1: That's too many pillows. You're a man. Couple of pillows. What do you have? Throw pillows?
0: No.
1: What do you got? Decorative pillows?
0: Listen, it doesn't matter. It's a freaking pillow,
1: you're
0: bro.
1: A dude. 2 pillows. Lay your head down. Go to sleep. All right?
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8: Okay. 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We're seeing some, a little bit of volume on 26. See some on Brevard Road. We'll be over that way today. But
7: yes.
8: Other than that, we're moving along. Arden Nashville, 22 minutes. Canton on the drive in. No delays, 24 minutes. And if you're making the drive in to Asheville from Clyde, no delays, 29 minutes.
5: Now, here's the latest forecast from the 7 News Weather Center on 105.9 The Mountain.

0: Temperatures down to the low 60s. Your Wednesday is going to see temperatures rebounding all the way back to the upper 80s, near 90. We'll have more sunshine with only a stray shower in the afternoon. For WSBA 7 News, I'm meteorologist Grant Roberts.
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2: 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The Rizzo and Jeff Show. And it is also National Mac and Cheese Day.
3: This is an eclectic hour for you.
2: It is very eclectic, it says a lot about me, but it also says a lot about you, because it shows that you're not open to things. You're not open to pillows.
3: Yeah.
2: But you're not open to mac and cheese. Today is National Mac and Cheese Day. Now, you know us. National whatever days are stupid and hokey, and we don't do them, except on this day. You know that I eat those little bowls, little powder. You know, I tell everyone thinks I eat like a kid. I don't care. Shut up. But the people who bake their own mac and cheese, gross. The people who get like Stouffer's, gross. The people who eat Velveeta, gross. The people who eat, Kraft Deluxe, gross. There is only one mac and cheese.
3: You are so old. And you're not even lying about this.
2: No,
3: this is
2: not
3: something to make up. You
2: it's
3: are.
2: Not.
3: If I gave you mac and cheese that wasn't powdered mac and cheese, you'd vomit before I could even put it in your yap.
2: Yes.
3: Yeah.
2: Because mac and cheese is only meant to be

0: a powder. If you do not use water, a little bit of milk, and some powder, then it is not mac and cheese. It doesn't have to be Kraft. It should be.
1: Okay.
0: But it can be off-brand. It can be Great Value. It can be whatever, but it needs to be powdered. Those cheeses, whatever the heck it is you think you're eating, putting into your yap, that's not mac and cheese. And on National Mac and Cheese Day, you have the audacity to sit there and tell me about my mac and cheese habits?
1: Now, I will give you this, that we have pushed the limits on mac and cheese a little bit when we're throwing all kinds of stuff in it, and sometimes it can lose its luster. But nobody wants to eat mac and cheese paste. And that's basically what it is, that you are a staunch lover of the Kraft mac and cheese with the powder, and I'm here to tell you that if there's somebody else out there that is in agreement with you that says, if 100%. We're going to go mac and cheese, we're going Kraft, or we're going nowhere, then guess what? I don't want to know those people.
0: Really? Okay? I'm going to tell you this. Now, listen, I need, I need to feel good today. I've been feeling a little down. It has nothing to do with anybody. I love this. I just need some backup today. I feel like you guys haven't been backing me up.
1: Here's the scary thing. I believe that there's probably people out there that are 110% with you that will just say, out of nostalgia, give me the Kraft mac and cheese.
0: And so please, my powdered cheesers, please. Stand up for powdered cheese. 828-240-1059. Powdered cheesers, unite!
2: 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One of them's got a problem, and the other one tries to solve it. 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Listener court is coming up next on 105.9 The Mountain. 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

0: It's time for Listener Court. 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
1: Yeah, again, palate of a child.
2: Yeah, it's not the palate of a child. It's the palate of a man who knows what he wants and a man who knows what mac and cheese is. Now listen, I'm going to go out and I have to say it first, okay? It's 105.9 The Mountain, Nashville's Classic Rock, the Rizzo and Jeff Show. I understand that, you know, because it's National Mac and Cheese Day, everyone's a hokajokasaurus, but I'm serious about this, okay? I am absolutely against anything that's not powder. Water and powder. That's how you make mac and cheese. And that brings me to my argument. Not only is homemade mac and cheese overrated, but it's a sloppy disappointment, okay? It doesn't deliver on what they call true greatness. People bring it to, you know, Thanksgiving. They bring it to 4th of July barbecues. And you know what? It's flaccidity. Okay? Let's start with the obvious. Reliability. Well, guess what? Powdered mac and cheese, it's like McDonald's. You could get, if you bring a box of Kraft in Tokyo, it's going to taste the same as if you go to Honolulu. Okay? You boil noodles, it's 7 to 10 minutes, or you get the 2-3 minute one, bing, bang, boom, it all tastes the same. Okay? Absolutely, positively overrated. What do you get with, homemade mac and cheese? You get everyone's stupid recipe. You get everyone who thinks they're Emeril Lagasse. You get everyone's special cheese. You get everyone's surprise cheese. You get everyone's Gouda. You get everyone's wheel of cheeses. You get everyone's burnt crap. You get everyone's crappy noodles. Spiral. Or are they macaroni? Or are they long stringy? It doesn't matter, because if you buy Kraft, you get elbow, you get powder, you get mac and cheese. Don't tell me that baked mac and cheese, homemade mac and cheese, is anything but flaccidity and disappointment wrapped up in the tears of an awful family Thanksgiving.
0: Listener Court on the Rizzo and Jeff Show. One of them's got a problem, and the other one tries to solve it. You're the judge and jury who will walk out a winner. 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
1: You know, I'll challenge you this way, yeah. All right? 828-240-1059. I'd love to hear from anybody that says they prefer the powdered Kraft mac and cheese over anything else, because I don't think it's going to happen. Who wants cheese powder? It's goopy, chalky. Okay, then the pasta, it gets mushy for you, okay? So it really turns super soft and mushy. You're eating mac and cheese mush, okay? None of it is that good. It's very bland. It's one-dimensional. Don't you like to spruce things up a little bit? Do you think there's anybody that brings Kraft mac and cheese to any kind of put-together, kind of family event, even
2: yeah,
1: if it's Thanksgiving, all right? Give me Aunt Suze's.
2: Oh,
1: okay.
2: Oh, yeah, the one with four cheeses.
1: I want Aunt Suze. Now, does she enjoy cheese? Sure, Aunt Suze does, okay? But you know what? It's the one time that you could be gluttonous with all kinds of things in it. And for you, you like life so simple, you know, and easy and quick. I mean, it's lightning fast.
2: Oh, excuse me.
1: It's lightning fast how you do it, okay? And, you could add and get creative with mac and cheeses, from meats to anything, you name it. You can do it. So for you, go ahead. Eat your powders. Eat your dyes. Eat whatever you eat, pal, okay?
2: I will. 828-240-1059. If you prefer disgusting homemade mac and cheese because everyone's different, that's on you. If you stand, I need my cheesers. I need my powder people. If you stand for powder, if you love the powder, if you know the powder is consistent from Tokyo to Kathmandu all the way back to Asheville and to Weaverville and in between.
1: Oh, yeah, all those spots.
2: It is what it is. So 828-240-105. Let's shut Jeff down, please. He's been winning a lot of listener court, and it sucks.
0: You are the judge and jury. You decide who's right and who's wrong. 828-240-1059.

0: Probably that and Clapton Unplugged, probably the best two live albums of all time. It is 105.9 The Mountain, Nashville's Classic Rock, The Rizzo and Jeff Show. And we are in the middle of Listener Court. And, you know, if you're just tuning in, it's powdered mac and cheese versus disgusting, awful homemade mac and cheese. We got Ben, we have Andy, and then we have you, 828-240-1059. Let's go to Ben first. Ben, where do you stand on the mac and cheese situation?
1: Kraft mac and cheese all the way.
0: Whoa!
1: And I might be a little bit on the minority here today. We'll find out as this goes on. But I like my Kraft mac and cheese with more butter. I usually use a whole stick of butter. Mm-hmm. And it usually has, if I remember right, the back asks for like a third of a cup of milk. I do like just a little splash. I like a little dryness to it.
0: You got to have the dryness. And then, you know, you do the water, you do all that. But then you're right, that whole butter. And as it melts, it makes it more buttery. And like you said, it's not dryness. Let's just say it's a little semi al dente.
2: Well Ben, what is it, Ben, about going out and getting mac and cheese out at a restaurant or something? What's the problem?
0: It's gross.
1: I feel like they just try to do too much. You know, it's supposed to be simple, just cheese and noodles. You don't need all these other, you know, spices
0: bacon
1: and stuff
0: spice,
1: in it.
0: Right.
1: Or double bake it in the oven, man. Just throw it in a bowl. Give it to me.
0: Why do we make it? And by the way, everyone has a different recipe. Everyone uses a different cheese. It is absolutely egregious. And I won't eat. I won't even eat homemade mac and cheese. I don't know if you do, but I won't do it. I just won't do it.
1: I don't do it either. And actually, the worst one is when the restaurant tries to make it all fancy, like it's made with the bechamel sauce. Like, no,
2: you're not
0: cheese, right?
2: Like the bechamel.
0: The bechamel. We got the goat cheese. That's awesome. I appreciate I appreciate you. Sorry, I'm over. So listen, before we get to Andy and then you, 828-240-1059. Now that Jeff. That was a man who knows what he wants. I know we got a lot of text, so I'm curious to see what people are saying on the text line. But that is what I want. That's the kind of man or woman I want on the Rizzo and Jeff show today.
2: Well, here's the thing. Somebody said Kraft mac and cheese is for kids. How low is your Tanner score? Google that, folks. Still eat in your 30s alone. I get it if you finish it off from your kids' leftovers, but to sit there as an adult and say powdered cheese me should have his driving privileges revoked and training wheels slapped back on their bike.
0: Wow!
2: Todd enjoys it with meat added in it, okay?
0: Wait. He enjoys regular crab macaroni and cheese, but with meat?
2: Well, just mac
0: what kind of meat?
2: Yeah.
0: Liver mush?
2: Beth texts in. What up, Beth?
0: Hey, Beth, how are you, girl?
2: Beth is new to the text
0: party. Maybe new to the show.
2: She says, I like it homemade pasta baked mac and cheese.
0: Come on,
2: she
0: Beth.
2: Bakes it up. Yeah,
0: now,
2: she makes it on her own, Bethy.
0: Beth, I don't want to, lose your wonderful listenership. I really don't. But that's ridiculous. Why? What's good about homemade, Jeff?
2: You put your love, your heart into it, okay? It's ooey. It's a gooey, and it's got a little bit of the breadcrumbs. You crunch it on top. It's got the crunch. You get all what you get is you get the flavor palette, which is like a wonderful cheese roller coaster. You get the texture of a little bit of the crunch. You get it all. And then with all the carbs, you're getting filled. It's everything you need that you could simply make on your own, you know, with just some different cheeses. You can really do a lot with it. It's quite, you know, I feel like I'm, Ross here, just, you know, painting clouds, Bob Ross. I could do anything I wanted with the mac and cheese.
0: Oh, so you're painting clouds. And that, thank you for proving my point. Therein is the problem. Andy, thank you for holding. We'll get to you in just 1 second. Therein is the problem, Jeff. The problem is people like you think they have some super sexy recipe. I don't want your sex recipe. I want my mac and cheese the way that I want it.
2: Well, have you ever asked to be sexed by my mac and cheese?
0: I have never asked to be sexed by your mac and cheese, and I don't want to be sexed by any mac and cheese. I want to be sexed by Kraft.
2: I want to give it to you good with my mac and cheese,
0: want it good, all right? I'm going to hide. Now, 828-240-1059. Thank you for being so patient, Andy. Andy, what's going on? Good morning. What do you think about mac and cheese, Andy?
3: Oh, I love mac and cheese.
0: What do you consider mac and cheese, Andy?
3: The Velveeta cheese, my friend.
0: Oh, come on.
2: Yeah, but
0: dude.
2: You know what? The Velveeta is probably just as close to the powdered as you can get. If you literally buy mac and cheese off of the shelf, okay, and squeeze out of a packet or pour a powder in, it's not mac and cheese.
0: Andy, don't let Jeff tell you. Go ahead.
3: I agree, though.
0: Go ahead.
3: Let me give you a little advice about the pillow thing.
2: Okay.
0: Okay.
3: Keep you a couple for your legs. We know you're a

0: diabetic. Throw the rest of the things in the closet. Snuggle with your woman.
1: Well, I'll tell you what. I can do that if somebody would powder their cheese with me. And it sounds like you like squishy Velveeta cheese, not powdered Kraft macaroni and cheese.
0: Hey, I still love your Rizzo.
2: Okay. All right, that's never a good thing.
1: Andy, yeah. I love you too, man. When somebody ends the conversation with, I still love you, oops. So, listen, 828-240-1059, you heard Jeff's side, you heard my side, I guess you heard Andy's side. What do you think? Should we, go and bake our own homemade, disgusting, put whatever you want, Jeff mac and cheese? I don't think so, my friends, and I think we have Lady Marie.
2: Now, you said
1: we're getting a lot of new listeners, and I love it. Before we get, and Marie, hang on, we'll be right with you. We had Beth, and now who do we have now?
2: Elena says,
1: new text, love you, Elena, what's up?
2: We love the craft. But what we do, the milk, of course, and the stuff that you add with it, we add regular cheese. So they add more cheese to the Kraft on top of the powder, which you're not a fan of.
1: I'm not. And again, I don't want to run off our new listeners. You know, Beth and Elaine never text before anything. I love you guys for listening. But gosh, just powder me, baby.
2: You know who's
1: going to
2: solve all this and take us home?
1: She's the one that takes us home all the time.
2: Marie's going to let you know how you properly cook the mac and cheese Rizzo, okay?
1: Marie, I want you to take me into my bedroom and take me home. What do you got?
3: Well, I have to say both because I use powder and regular on my homemade baked macaroni and cheese. And it's like depends if you like it salty or just creamy.
1: Okay. How do you like it, Marie? I mean, are you a creamy?
3: No, I like it salty. I like it salty at first and then creamy all over.
1: Wow.
2: Salty and creamy.
1: Wow. So let me get this straight. So you use the actual Kraft mac and cheese. You put the powder on, but then you, to get that creamy outer extension, you get you put some other cheese on it. Is that what you're saying, Marie?
3: Yes, I do. I use a sharp cheddar to make it like a bolder taste. It is the best.
2: Wow, Marie.
1: Marie, you know what? I usually would say something, really negative right now because I don't like that kind of cheese, but that is something that's sophisticated and very ladylike, and I love your approach. Like, I have to say I love it.
3: Well, good. We'll see it my way.
2: All right, Marie.
1: Marie, you're the best. We appreciate you. I mean, listen, I didn't think I could see it Marie's way. I didn't. I just thought that at the end of the day, Jeff, I thought I was going to die alone on the hill.
2: Yeah.
1: Powdered cheese. Yeah. And I had a couple people that were powdered chasers.
2: You know, there's people that they you're right. And I really thought that people would just go, you know, we're in a little bit of a foodie town. People would go, no, forget the powder. But now,
1: we're
2: like
1: not
2: Marie.
1: A foodie town. They don't know anything about Chinese.
2: Here's the deal. Yes, they do. They know where the number one spot is.
1: That's
2: but
1: right.
2: Here's the deal. Marie. That's her secret weapon, is the salty cheese powder.
1: And she likes it salty and then creamy. Mm.
2: We heard you loud and clear.
4: Mm-hmm. Well, we didn't think we'd be battling about that this morning, but we were. 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
1: Rizzo and Jeff here, and if you have... tell you what, we have a couple new listeners that texted in today. What was their names again, Jeff?
2: It was there was Elena, there was Beth, yeah.
1: Right, so Elena and Beth, you know, maybe you never heard this before, but Curtis Hightech, if you got that check engine light, your car's running a little wonky, and you're afraid of getting ripped off, because you know what? A lot of people, they like to say, oh, look, there's a lady that needs something done on her car. Well, guess what? I don't know if I could trust this mechanic. Well, guess what? Curtis Hightech, you can. They've been in business for over 30 years, and it's where I take my car. It's where my lady takes her car and Jeff takes his car. All you have to do, 1670 Tunnel Road, look at the reviews, Jeff, every single day. 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I went in there with, quote, wobbly wheels, and I came out in my car, Buick Park Avenue, 23 years old, drives like a gem.
2: Yeah, these are reviews from just this past week, and I'll read some to you. 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

0: 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I don't want a whole litany of 9,000 things, all right? I want to be able to come in and you say to me, you know what, we're going to fix this, but here's what I want to tell you. Maybe down the road, you might want to look at this and keep your eye on that, and we're going to be here for you, no doubt about it. Right there, 1670 Tunnel Road, conveniently located, Rizzo.
1: That's right, Jeff. I mean, 828-298-1428. It's 828-298-1428, and the best part about it is that you can text them and they'll text you, and you mentioned, you know, they'll text you and say, hey, this is what you need to get on the road now. 6-8 months from now, maybe you're going to need this.
0: Which is good. And you're going to plan.
1: You can plan.
0: Yes.
1: And that's the beauty of Curtis High Tech. 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Like Jeff said, 1670 Tunnel Road in Asheville. 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

0: down to the low 60s. Your Wednesday is going to see temperatures rebounding all the way back to the upper 80s, near 90. We'll have more sunshine with only a stray shower in the afternoon. For WSBA 7 News, I'm meteorologist Grant Roberts.
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0: How's your beaver? Do you have one? It's 105.9 The Mountain, Nashville's Classic Rock, the Rizzo and Jeff Show. If you're asking about the beaver and what I'm talking about, ladies and gentlemen, we have evil beavers. Evil beavers exist. They say they're docile creatures. They say that they love. They say they pair. They say they swim on their bellies. They say they pat their bellies. They say they live in a dam and they have little baby beavers and they do the same thing. No, they're out for blood.
1: They're out for blood, Jeff. Listen, beavers are, like you said, docile. They're not inherently mean. They don't go after humans. They prefer actually probably to avoid

0: confrontations with humans, but if needed, they got those teeth, and they could come get you.
1: Those teeth can mow down a tree, and unfortunately, what they did was they tried to mow down a father, multiple fathers.
0: Mm.
1: They tried to mow down men in their prime, their peak physical prime, and if you look at them, not only are they ginger, but they have bodies, and they have dad bod, perfect dad bod, and these beavers almost killed them.
0: Does it have the rabies?
1: I don't know if it's a rabid beaver. Okay. I just know it's an evil beaver, and I don't buy rabid beavers. I don't buy rabies. Listen to what this guy's got to say.
2: So we were like, okay, it just is out for blood, basically.
1: Wow.
3: That's Brendan Shortsleaf. He, his brother, and a friend were attacked by a beaver while swimming in Lake George on the 4th of July. Thankfully, all of them are okay, but officials do believe the beaver that attacked them was rabid.
2: I just grabbed this little brown blob in the water, but yeah, I like saw its teeth and its tail, and I was like, okay, this is a beaver. It ended up biting me a few times as I got it out of the water, so I was like, I gotta keep a good grip on this thing. And then, yeah, and then I just tossed them pretty far.
3: Usually beavers will...
1: Now, before we get any further, this man may well lose his finger. This man is hurt. This man has phalanges that aren't working. He's got a face that looks just like it's been eaten. And this evil, nasty beaver, he said it, that's out for blood. Why?
0: Well, get out of the Lake George if you're near a beaver or something. You're just trying to, here's the deal. I think you had a few with your buddies. You're out there swimming in Lake George. It's in New York. So you're swimming around and you see the beaver. You know, you're getting near a beaver thing. I don't believe this guy's story. Now it sounds like he's got the rabies.
1: Well, let me ask you something. You're telling me, and let me turn.
0: We're not getting the full story here.
1: You're telling me that the guy with Olmec from Legends of the Hidden Temple tattooed on his hand was intoxicated?
0: Yes. I'm going to tell you that what he did is he probably saw the beaver. They probably annoyed the beaver.
1: You think they probably were doing beaver stuff? They were probably like, hey, let me pet it. Let me, let me feel it sometime. Their hair is so oily, beaver hair, that actually the beavers are constantly dry. And it's actually a real miracle of the beaver. It's part of their evolution. It's really interesting.
0: He's with, he's a young couple. He's with a couple of other young couples and the guys, and they want to relive it a little bit. So, the guy goes, he calls him into the other room and goes, shh, don't say anything. He pulls out a handle of Fireball and he goes, this is going to be our weekend with the Fireball. And then you're swimming with beavers. Then you're attacked by beavers.
1: Okay? You believe that's what, boy, that's quite the story. Yeah. Has this happened to you?
0: No, it's not. No.
1: Wow.
0: I was actually in Lake George one time though. And we were in a cabin and it got skunked. So that happened.
2: Yeah. And then I just tossed them pretty far.
3: Usually beavers will avoid people. They're a little bit afraid of us.
1: No, they're not.
3: But rabid beavers can lose that fear. Now, officials have put up signs around Turtle Island where this incident happened, warning folks to be on the lookout for any suspicious beaver behavior. You're still allowed to visit the island and camp there. But if you see anything out of the ordinary, you should call the DEC.
1: So basically, see something, say something, as far as these beavers are concerned. I mean, signs? Mm-hmm. That's what you're going to do? You know what? Call me crazy. I think it might be time to put him down, Jeff. I think it might be time to say, Ma, Pa, Beave. Night-night.
0: Yeah, okay.
1: Yeah, I think it might be night-night time.
0: Yeah, I think it might be time for the three guys trying to relive. These are the three guys.
1: But here's the thing. What are they trying to relive? Are they trying to relive their beaver experience days? Are they trying to relive playing with beavers in the water?
0: They're all on the same slow pitch softball team. And they're trying to, and the wives just want them home on a Sunday.
1: And
0: they just want to play slow pitch softball and
1: they
0: just
1: won't
0: hang
1: even watch
0: on
1: football.
0: To hang on to any shred of athleticism that they had when they were varsity. So, they all
1: they
0: have
1: peaked
0: to
1: in 11th grade.
0: So they all have to hang out together in Lake George. And then
1: and
0: it tells you when it's middle-aged and over when you were doing the Fireball shots and you were attacked by beavers, okay? It ends.
1: What a life!
0: Yeah.
4: They say what you wish you'd said in that meeting.
5: All right, who did this?
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5: 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I just want to know who did it so I can punish them.
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1: It's Rizzo and Jeff for our good friends at Asheville Ford. As a matter of fact, shout out to Asheville Ford. We are going to be there today. I cannot wait. And listen, I recently just got an automobile from there. It is

0: fabulous. If you've seen it, if you haven't, you know, maybe it'll be in one of our videos here, this Ford Edge. And I got to tell you, I was taken care of from the time I walked into that door to the time I walked out. And guess what? I didn't put one friggin' dime down.
1: What a
0: it was
1: beauty.
0: It was unbelievable. Yeah. I walked in, walked out. I got a great monthly payment, and that's for somebody with a credit score of 9. So, you know, if you have a higher credit score than 9, you're going to get a real great interest rate because it's the summer sales event, Jeff, and there's a lot going down.
1: Yeah, Riz, I'll tell you. You should have just waited just a little bit.
0: Because, I know, I'm so mad!
1: Because this is a great summer sales event. 0% for 36 months on that APR, and then zero payments for 90 days, okay? Mm. Guess what? You don't have to worry about maintenance for 2 years. Got you on that as well.
0: Oh.
1: So zero on the APR for 36 months, zero payments for 90 days. Your maintenance is handled for 2 years. You could do that. And then you could look at some of the big money off, like $12,300 off on the big boy, the 2026 Ford F-150 XLT, about $9,000 off on the Ford Bronco Sport, and so many more. We will be putting the videos up so you can see exactly what we're talking about in the coming weeks. But I got to tell you, this is a good one. This summer sales event. We talk about them all year long, several years in a row now, but I like this. I like it a lot.
0: Listen, and for those of you who have recently come over, some of the people who have texted, I say this because when you hear us talk about something, it's something that we either have used, been to, and or really truly believe in and or endorse. I bought a car from these people, okay? I'm not lying to you when I say this is a great place to go. All you got to do is hit them up. 611 Brevard Road, all right? Just between I-40 and I-26, conveniently located right there on Brevard Road. You can't miss it. AshevilleFord.com. Bob, the whole crew is down there. They will hook you up. And when you get there, make sure to tell them that Rizzo and Jeff sent you, okay?
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0: friends to Betsy. I love this idea. You know, here on 105.9 The Mountain, Nashville's Classic Rock and the Rizzo and Jeff Show, we are, how should I say, a progressive people. And when you're a progressive people, sometimes you look at ideas and you go, dagnabbit, I wish I thought of it. Ladies and gentlemen, good news.
1: Every day.
0: You can now rent someone to barbecue with if you're lonely.
1: See, this is a gamble if you go to do this, okay?
0: For whom?
1: How selective can you be?
0: $15 a day to $65 a day. So there's 15, there's 65, and you can figure out who's 15 and who's 65.
1: Yeah, you know, I was seeing that. Okay, so your fees range from 13 to 65. 65 on the high end. What is $65 getting me for, as a person, and what the hell is 13? I mean, 13 is, you know.
0: Well, I'll tell you what.

0: So I'm looking here. 65, all right. 65 gets you a friend that is apparently built, sexy, makes you look good, and will grill. This is what 65 gets you.
1: So,
0: right?
1: Okay. So the higher end you go, so you're going to get more of the services. So you'll get the grill.
0: Right.
1: Maybe they'll, if you're out in the woods, they'll what? Put up a tent. They'll just keep you company.
0: Right.
1: What? Okay.
0: And then for 15, right?
1: Okay.
0: Like, for example, they'll find somebody. Maybe they are a little more out of shape. Maybe they're a little older. Right. Here's an example of a $15 one.
1: Mm-hmm. Oh, hell. Who was that? Mitch McConnell?
0: not Mitchie.
1: Mitchie he alive?
0: He is alive.
1: Okay.
0: But this is an example of a $15 one right here.
1: $15 one?
0: $15.
1: Well, I got to be honest with you. It looks like all

0: Jeff, do you know the life this man's lived in? And just no. Because, and first off, they would he'd either wheel in, or our friend Papoose, Steve, he's got those wheelchairs that literally make you stand up. So guess what? He's bedridden, and then he takes a wheelchair and goes, and he stands up and he talks to you about life, and then afterwards he goes,
1: because I'm going to tell you.
0: And then takes you down.
2: Looks like he's wheeling into the barbecue and not wheeling out. You know what I mean? On his own accord, I got to be honest with you. Yeah.
0: Are you saying he looks like, you know, he's going to have an aortic tear? I mean, like Senator Graham?
2: Well, Graham, that's, you know, that hits you quick, so that's a way to go. But
0: this is what I hate about these ideas. It's a great idea in principle. You know what I hate, though? Here's what I hate. You're not thinking about the long-term effects. What do I mean? All right. You can get a super hunk. You could get like a good looking person. You could get a hot woman. You could get somebody to make you shish kebabs. You can get a guy who eats shrooms.
2: Now, I'm reading this. Now, this is a specialized service that is reportedly offered exclusively to men, with the clear mention that this is a paid service and no lasting friendship is to be expected afterwards. If you want to spend more time with your companions, you are expected to pay their fee again.
0: Yes.
2: So they come and barbecue with you, but this is not going to carry on. And once
0: they take care of the groceries.
2: And once our man hangout services are complete at the time that is scheduled, that there is nothing else after that. You're not just going to message me and go, well, can we hang again without another fee?
0: Well, and this is the thing I think, you know, you never know who you're going to meet. So yeah, you can have this man right here, this man-on-man mushroom. He eats mushrooms. He said, explore the forest with me as we eat psychedelic mushrooms. All right, that's going to cost you about $50, okay? You can get this guy, you know, he's like, you know, hang out with a, quote, Russian model. I mean, now that's $65. This guy, I mean, he's $100. He's got a chef's thing on. He's barbecuing all that. And then none of these men have life experience. They didn't know what it was like when Winston Churchill was alive. They didn't know what it was like during WW2 or the reign of Adolf Hitler and how he fell and how that was taken down and how the world was, you know, changed irrevocably by World War II. Scroll down to $15. Bam! You got it! You got this guy. He is fantastic. I wish you could see him on the radio. You know what he is? He's an old man. He's probably about 100. His eyes barely open. He's got black glasses. His hair is just peach fuzz. His mouth is open. All right, little drool on the side. He's got dentures on the bottom, no teeth on the top, a mustache, ears that are about 6 inches on each side. He's perfect.
2: I got to tell you, Rizzo, I am looking at all these men that are offered, and I would implore anybody that when they sign up for this service, read the fine print, because something seems...
0: What? Something seems what? The guy's a good guy.
2: Something just seems.
3: 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Be right back.
0: It is Rizzo and Jeff for our good friends at Bojangles. And, you know, we were talking yesterday and just recently about classics. But I'd like to give you an introduction to something that's new. But boy, oh boy, is it spectacular. This introduction is the Breakfast Burrito, okay? Bojangles just launched it. And it's all of your favorites from the legendary crispy Bo Rounds, savory sausage, fluffy, mushy eggs, melty Monterey Jack cheese, and of course, Southern sausage gravy wrapped in warm flour tortilla. But not just a flour tortilla. It could also be a spicy tortilla.
2: Yeah, any fellas want to meet up, I say let's just do it in a public place. Can we start at Bojangles first?
0: Yes,
2: okay?
0: Sir.
2: Before you have me in the woods. All right. Barbecuing. Can we do that? Okay.
0: All right.
2: And we will try these burritos. And especially, you just heard Rizzo talking about, they have the new Fuego Burrito, which has that bold ghost pepper sauce and all those delicious things, the bow rounds, the sausage, the eggs, the cheese, the gravy, wrapped inside of that warm tortilla. All there for you. But when we tell you this, we need you to listen. It's only here for a limited time. So order ahead on the app or roll into your favorite Bojangles and snag it today, all right? It's Bo time.
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2: Tell you what, it's been one quiet little morning right here. It hasn't been bad, all right, if you're moving around town. So, summertime in Asheville, then a little bit of volume 26 if you're making your way into the downtown 240, things like that. Other than that, we're moving along. So, Arden Asheville, 21 minutes, driving on in from Canton. A little bit of volume that way, 25 minutes, and if you're making the ride in to Asheville from Weaverville, give yourself about 17 minutes.
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0: temperatures down to the low 60s. Your Wednesday is going to see temperatures rebounding all the way back to the upper 80s, near 90. We'll have more sunshine with only a stray shower in the afternoon. For WSBA 7 News, I'm meteorologist Grant Roberts.
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0: It is 105.9 The Mount, Nashville's Classic Rock. This is the Rizzo and Jeff Show. And lucky you, you have like a beautiful crane landed in the waters of the JNN.
1: Yeah, and I want to say that if you're trafficking drugs in Asheville,
0: yeah?
1: make sure that all your lights work on your car.
0: Oh, okay? Heavens.
1: All right, I'll tell
0: heavens.
1: You why.
0: Right. The JNN brought to you by your good friends at, Mountain Credit Union. And they are the summit of savings. They are the summit of banking. They're the summit of everything. So just check them out, mountaincu.org, and find out how they can change your life.
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1: The Asheville Police Department says its increased presence in downtown over the past 3 months has led to more police-initiated crime prevention and citations than ever before. From April through June,
0: yeah, don't I know.
1: Officers conducted about 400 initiated actions.
0: Thanks.
1: Citations, arrests for trespassing and public intoxication. That's about 100 more than during the same period last year. 193 arrests. Over those, nearly 100 were repeat offenders. That was kind of the goal when they had launched the whole downtown plan, as it's called, actually. Creative name, the downtown plan.
0: I mean, it's not bad.
1: But they're saying that, you know, the rearrests are sending a message to offenders that, the conduct is not going to be tolerated, and we will continue to arrest you. Now, if we arrest you and let you back out over and over again.
0: Well.
1: Yeah, you know, we got to, you know, listen. Can't just arrest you and then let you out within an hour.
0: Okay. Where we were before here. Okay. And by the way, we have a ton, I mean thousands of people who still stream us from there. There's a thing called bail reform. And what that is you stab somebody. All right.
1: No, not everybody, but there are.
0: You know, if you live somewhere, you know, whatever. You stab somebody or maybe you got crack. I don't know. Who cares? And, you know, they arrest you. Okay. Or they just say, God, it's not worth the paperwork. And then they arrest you. And then, you know, as they bring you into the police station, then they take your name, your phone number, and then you walk out. And then you commit another crime. Bring you in, walk you out. It's actually really an interesting thing. So hopefully we don't have that here. I'm really glad that they're doing this in downtown. However, I'm a little upset because I have a little audio here.
3: Town business district results in more proactive policing and repeat offender arrest.
0: Now,
3: tonight we're asking how many officer-initiated calls were made this year compared to last year.
0: Good question.
3: Our News 13's Kimberly King joins us live from downtown with that answer.
0: Kimberly. Oh wow, she's got a crossing guard vest on. This lady's awesome.
1: Wow.
0: Yeah, look at this.
4: Taylor, from April through June, there were 389 officer-initiated calls. That means for things like trespass. Passing and public intoxication. Now that number is 100 higher than it was this time last year. Still, merchants tell me there are ongoing quality of life concerns.
0: Now, you go figure.
1: Any city, by the way.
0: Any city is like that, right? And, you know, obviously, there are people who unfortunately need help, and, you know, it's just, life is hard. But the one thing I will say is, in their pursuit of repeat offenders, did I have a car that looked like I sold drugs? Yes. Was it my fault? No. Did I get pulled over? Yes. Do I got to go to court August 6th? Yes. I'm very upset.
1: Yeah, I could tell. Really? I can feel it.
0: I'm very upset because he approached me as if he was going to find something. He was looking in the back of the car like I had something.
1: Well, was tail light out or...

0: Yeah.
1: Okay. Three people were arrested in Asheville over the weekend on felony drug charges. One was arrested for drug trafficking. Mm. Okay, guess
0: was
1: what?
0: Was it the Fenty? Heavens.
1: It's another Jeff Fentanyl update.
0: It's a Jeff Fentanyl update. We should get that made. Jeff Fentanyl update.
1: The arrest happened on Sunday. Officers saw a vehicle operating without proper lighting. See, you got to have the lights rolling in order to get you around 9 o'clock on a Sunday. During the traffic stop, all three occupants were found to be in possession of Fenty.
0: Wow, there's Fenty.
1: One of them was in possession of enough to traffic fentanyl, which they were probably all doing all together. They were all taken into custody without incident as well, but that's just another Fenty update. So.
0: Well, here's the thing about the Fenty. Look, are you taking it? Are you selling it? I mean, nobody really knows. I mean, now if they arrest you with Fenty and you have cash, lots of it, and you have lots of phones, you're probably doing the trafficking.
1: And you know where they got them,
0: Where'd they get them?
1: Within 1,000 feet of a school.
0: Ooh. Oh, my heavens.
1: That's never good.
0: Oh, my.
1: They wait to...
0: Do they
1: wait.
0: Have guns?
1: If you're, like, buying school and you know you
0: it's
1: have
0: like
1: the drugs...
0: It's like 10 times the worst.
1: Speed up. Oh, my God. And just try to get away
0: speed
1: from the school.
0: Speed past the school!
1: J-N-N-N-N. All right. And finally, this is the first time... that Olive Garden it will be doing this since 2019, okay?
0: Did they are they releasing the Bob Dole lookalike contest again? Is that coming back?
1: That's exactly what we're talking about. The Good. Bob Dole lookalike contest. No, I'm kidding. Okay. They are bringing back the never-ending pasta pass, okay? So, this is, where you spend $100, only 10,000 passes will be available to do this. For $100, for $100 as a pasta pass holder, you'll get to enjoy unlimited access to never-ending pasta bowl for, 13 weeks. So it's all-you-can-eat pasta. All the homemade sauces.
0: So it's only 3 months. It used to be the year.
1: Protein, soup, salad. So you probably pay extra to add, the stuff in it if you really want it. But it's the never-ending pasta pass I think it is. We're 3 days away from it. I think they said that. But I think it's going to be Thursday. I think it launches off. So Thursday, 11 a.m. at pastapass.com. If you got $100 and you think that you could just be a pasta pig and you want to get it done, you just got to be ready to go.
0: The problem is, and I have some audio here about it. It's like it used to be all year, and it used to be you could bring a friend. And it used to be more than just Skeddies and meatballs. And it used to be where you could just go and just, ball out. But they were losing some jing.
2: 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Only 10,000 are being issued, and they sold out in just minutes. Last time they were offered in 2019.
0: Now, I will say this. Jeff and I, do you remember us trying to get... Because we talked about this on our show when they were doing this, and we always tried to get them, and they were sold out within like 18 seconds.
1: Maybe I'll try it on first.
0: We should try it. We should try it. And you know what? Just because I want to have it, because it is such bagockery that it's only 3 months. Now, you're never, unless you eat there every day, right? What is it worth? The whole point was to have it for the year. And again, by the way, if you're diabetic, not a good choice. It'll kill you.
1: Okay. So they're saying 2 p.m. Eastern time.
0: Yeah, 2.
1: 2, right. 2 Eastern. Yeah, so 2 p.m. Eastern. Yeah. So we'll be at home. So, you keep your eyes peeled for the illuminating buy now button. So no need to refresh it. It will just illuminate for you. So you don't mess up by doing the refreshing. That could have been our problem last time. Right.
0: Ooh, so we just go buy now button.
1: And so you don't wait. So there'll be a button and you're going to look at it and go, do I need to refresh this? You don't. Okay. So once you nail it, you'll have 8 minutes to finalize your purchase. So and you can't use Apple Pay or anything like that. You got to use a card. So.

0: Maybe we'll try to go for 2 p.m.
1: Right. You want? Do we each do it? Like, should yeah. we? Oh, see, it's hard because I would love to film both of us trying to get it. You know what I mean? Like, wouldn't that be fun?
0: Yeah, you want to sit with me and try to get a pasta pass?
1: Yeah, and then somebody film us, and we're like filming each other as we pasta.
0: Okay. Well, I think what they want to see is us getting the pass. They want to see us shoving pasta in our faces until we can't anymore. Okay. Yeah, can you imagine that?
1: Yeah.
0: That's what I want to say.
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0: have a lot planned for the Razzle Dazzle. It's 105.9 The Mountain, Nashville's Classic Rock, the Rizzo and Jeff Show. And coming up in about 3.5 minutes. Earlier today, if you're just tuning in or you're driving somewhere right now and you didn't hear Listener Court, we talked about macaroni and cheese. Macaroni and cheese is best as a powder. It is what it is. You can listen to the argument on the podcast anywhere on the in the planet that podcasts are found. But Jeff, there's something involving macaroni and cheese that you missed today. And I wanted to make sure, because it is something that you are probably the biggest or second biggest fan of, maybe behind me.
1: Oh, good. All right, folks. Get ready. This one's going to be a doozy, I'm sure, okay?
0: Jeff is getting... You know what? If you want to hear Jeff actually suffer, you will stick around for the next 3 minutes and 22 seconds. Okay?
1: It'll be the most listened to next 10 minutes of the week.
2: Rumors spreading around in that Texas town. About to check outside the game. You know what I'm talking about. Just let me know if you're gonna go to that whole mile on the range. They got a lot of nice girls.

0: 105.9 The Mountain. Nashville's classic rock. It's the Rizzo and Jeff Show. And if you want to hear Jeff genuinely suffer, ladies and gentlemen.
1: I'll be all right.
0: Oh,
1: I've
0: I don't
1: suffered
0: think
1: enough.
0: Oh, no, no, no. Oh, no, no, no. But we're going to save that for the end.
2: Rizzo's got another batch of the silliest, most ridiculous stories in that he swears are hilarious. It's Razzle Dazzle time!
0: All right, so first, imagine going to an Airbnb, right? And you know how, like, people decorate their houses? Well, some people decorate their houses with pictures of children in bathing suits on the beach. At least that's what happened at this Airbnb, Jeff, and it really caught fire on the talk of tick.
1: Yeah, well, here they kind of realized in looking at the picture, they said to themselves, wait, the people there look a little familiar. Is that me?
0: And turns out, 23-year-old girls, it is.
3: Okay, guys, the weirdest thing happened. We get to our Airbnb in San Diego.
4: It's unsettling.
3: Unsettling. And we're like
4: random Airbnb
3: looking through it, no connections to it.
4: Literally just
3: we're looking at this picture and my dad is like, this looks like me. And I'm like, oh, dad, what? No, this is my dad. That's my sister, Libby, when she was 10 years ago. And that's Brady, my brother, 10 years ago. He is lit. They're literally in the Airbnb picture.
4: We have those swimsuits. We are literally in this picture.
3: It's the craziest thing.
4: We are
3: so
4: on our Airbnb wall.
0: So they're on their Airbnb wall. Now that's a little creepy, don't you think, there, Jeff?
1: Yeah, where would you get the picture?
0: Well, it's a picture. It's like a drone. Well, I guess back then they didn't have drones, but I guess it would be the equivalent of a drone picture or a helicopter picture, maybe, of a bunch of children inside of the ocean. And
1: I know a guy. This is the funniest thing that he does. Okay. And he will take his picture. It's like his like senior photo from like, you know, 89.
0: Oh,
1: and
0: God.
1: He'll print it out, but he'll go to like Ross or like Burlington or like Marshall's. And you know where they sell picture frames?
0: Yeah.
1: And he'll take his picture and put it within the picture frame.
0: Oh, my God.
1: To see if, you know, if anybody buys it. He'll go back like the next day and it'll just be gone. So he videos himself going into like Ross or stuff and just taking like a picture of himself, a printed picture, and sliding it into the frame to see if anybody goes, oh, what a lovely frame and a nice picture of this guy. Let me have it. And whenever he does it, whenever he does it, people will, for some reason, they take to his picture that's in the frame and buy the frame.
0: Are you serious?
1: Yes.
0: We should do that.
1: Isn't that funny?
0: That's great.
1: Yeah.
0: That's hilarious.
1: Yeah.
0: Oh, my God.
2: Dazzle time.
0: Thank you very much. Quickly.
5: Well, that's courteous. Cops in Texas say this man stole a lawnmower, but before

0: before he made off with his loot, he mowed his victim's grass.
1: Isn't that sweet, Jeff? The guy steals a lawnmower, and instead of being a bum steer, you know what he does? He is a stand-up guy, mows his front lawn, mows his back lawn, mows his side lawn, weed whacks, and then, of course, that gives the cops enough time to get there. He runs away, ditches the lawnmower in an alley. They find him. They find the lawnmower. Bing, bang, boom, bada-bing, bada-boom, shing, and he's in jail.
2: Wasn't riding lawnmower either. Not that lawnmowers are cheap.
1: No, you know, this, this was like
2: gas powered, you know, self propelled kind of thing. But they're still at $300-$400. So I don't care. I can get a neighborhood kid to mow my lawn for 40.
1: Yeah, this was like one of those, like, you know, 19. I'll use your words. Summer of '89, square tiny little red lawnmower. Man,
2: try to go buy a lawnmower. Or try to get an old school one if
1: Why?
2: You want. Even still, like they're cheap. I don't know, because you know it's the season, so people get you.
1: Really?
2: Yeah.
1: Well, you know what? It is the season, ladies and gentlemen. Jeff will genuinely suffer coming up right now.
3: Let's dazzle questioning it.
2: Must be a song.
1: Oh no,
2: no,
1: my friend.
2: No.
1: Oh no, no, no. Today's Macaroni and Cheese Day. We talked about macaroni and cheese earlier today.
2: We did.
1: Mac and Cheese Day. It's really interesting because you will not find many famous people talking about mac and cheese. Especially comedians. But not just any comedians, ladies and gentlemen. Probably one of the top five greatest comedians of all time. Ladies and gentlemen, about macaroni and cheese, I give you the bane of Jeff's existence. Excuse me. I give you the person who Jeff would rather lay in bed with, Frasier Crane.
4: As long as I've been doing stand-up, I've talked about dating. Now I'm involved in a relationship because I figured, hey, what could be worse than dating?
1: Gary Shandling.
4: So... No, and I'm very loyal in a relationship. You know, any relationship, even when I go out with my mom, I don't look at other moms, you know? I don't go, ooh, I wonder what her macaroni and cheese tastes like.
1: Oh, Gary, keep them coming.
4: Bazinga. Even when I'm playing with my friend's dog, I feel like I'm cheating on my dog. I swear to God, I feel like I come home with there's dog hair all over me. My dog goes, where the hell have you been? I was at the barber shop. This is human hair. I swear. Right, I threw the ball once.
1: Oh, man. Classic
4: Shandling. I'm trying to make this relationship work because, you know, I think that's the key to the whole thing. You know, I think you date for a while. You're in a relationship. Eventually in your life, you have to get married because you just have to at some point in your life. You have to. That's how I feel.
1: It's just quality. Gary Shandling. I mean, how does it work?
2: This is a guy who, like, sued his best friend for, like, $100 million, you know. Larry Sanders sucked.
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2: Mm-hmm.
1: And your hatred of him is not only unnecessary, it's dumb, it's unfounded, and it's time to get on board. Because anytime I can use a wacky, silly day and Gary Shandling in the same sentence, it's a good day.
2: It was the lips. The lips did it for me. I'm Shandling. Okay? I couldn't take it.
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0: temperatures down to the low 60s. Your Wednesday is going to see temperatures rebounding all the way back to the upper 80s, near 90. We'll have more sunshine with only a stray shower in the afternoon. For WSBA 7 News, I'm meteorologist Grant Roberts.
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0: a drunk, a little bit of funk, and some stanky smelling skunk stuff. That's right, ladies and gentlemen, that is just some of what didn't make the show.
1: It's time for What Didn't Make the Show. All the things that they should have got to, but they were sidetracked by people calling and their short attention spans. Here's what didn't make the show on 105.9 The Mountain.
0: Maybe I should have said a little bit of booze, a little bit of running shoes, and a little bit I'm not going to do that. I don't want to give it away.
2: Nah, you shouldn't. If you would just get to the stinking stories, you wouldn't take up so much time here.
0: Well,

0: You know what? That's fine. First things first. All right. I'm the realist. Let's talk about a drunk. He is driving a semi and he can't stop drinking wine.
1: A truck driver is under arrest, accused of driving drunk on I-10 in Phoenix. DPS says troopers got calls about a semi that was swerving in the southbound lanes of I-10, nearly hitting a patrol unit. The driver finally pulled over near Elliott Road. Troopers say he showed signs of impairment, and a sobriety test revealed a BAC of 0.227. That's almost three times the legal limit. Investigators also found bottles of wine in the cab. DPS says driving impaired, especially in a commercial vehicle, puts everyone's life at risk.
0: Yeah, I know it puts everyone's life at risk, but hear me out. Wine? I mean, I got to tell you, I'm not a drinker.
2: Alcohol
0: turns to sugar. I can't drink it. But I'm going to tell you this. I've drank in the past. I have fun in my 20s. And I'm going to tell you something. How in the world?
2: It's a lot of wine.
0: Are you going to drink? How is that your choice?
2: Well,
0: how can that be your choice? That's got to hurt.
2: Well, here's the thing. And then you're driving. And, you know, wine can really relax you and make you tired a little bit sometimes, depending. So if you're doing that and you're driving the truck, I mean.
0: It's a semi.
2: What makes you think that, you know, that makes you. I hate when people say that. Well, I'm high. I drive great.
0: I know.
2: I'm drunk. I
0: drive better.
2: Yeah. No, you don't.
0: Well, here's the thing. I mean, he had it in a thermos. And then after the thermos...
2: He had a thermos.
0: And then he was defiling his thermos. And after he defiled his thermos, he had three different bottles of red wine. You are drinking red wine, defiling a thermos. What's next? This guy belongs in prison and throw away the key. You never defile a thermos. Do you hear me?
2: Well, I'll tell you what he didn't have, pal. Okay.
0: What didn't he have?
2: He didn't have the A-Team thermos. And I have it sitting at home.
0: Oh, you don't have that.
2: I do, with the lunch pail as well. It was red. I got to go home and find it. It's probably somewhere. But it's from mid-80s. And it's a red lunch pail, and it has the crew on there of the A-Team, and then inside is the thermos.
0: Is it thermos brand? It's not thermos brand.
2: It's not thermos brand. No. And I think the thermos itself specifically just had Mr. T on it. Because he was the star then, really. So he was the biggest star in the
0: 80s. T was the star?
2: Oh, yeah. Yep.
0: You had a T thermos?
2: I have a T. It's somewhere, and I got to find it.
0: So you had a B.A. Baracus thermos? Was he all over the thermos? Was he shrink him down? Well, how did he get him on it?
2: No, well, on the lunchbox itself, he was, he stood out. So he was the one. I have to look for it.
0: What do you think happened to his star power?
2: He got old.
0: Yeah, that's true. All right.
3: Man, Rizzo and Jeff were really lazy today. What didn't make the show is on 105.9 The Mountain.
2: Funny thing, his daughter is a stand-up comedian.

0: I try not to tell anybody, but then makes it a part of the stand-up thing.
1: Okay, all right, so we're going to go from a drunk to a little funk. Ladies and gentlemen, get those running shoes on, those PF Flyers, those Converse Chuck Taylor All-Stars, because the police are coming. There's a guy that's running away from them, and he's going to whack a delivery driver, and that delivery driver and that food's going to get thrown, and then they're just going to get up, deliver the food, and then collapse.
2: And if your food gets dropped off by the DoorDash delivery woman you're about to see, please be sure to give her a big tip. This dramatic video captures the moment she was hit by a car, and Houston police say they'd been chasing the suspect behind the wheel. He allegedly jumped out and tried to hide in a nearby backyard. Incredibly, she was able to get up and, get this, complete her delivery. Luckily, she only suffered minor injuries, and I bet that food was still hot.
1: Wow, that's some news reporting.
0: Yeah, that was good stuff. Here's the thing. You have to, like, make these deliveries. If you don't make it, it, like, really ruins you. So, like, if you miss a car! If you miss a delivery or something like that doesn't go well, they really kind of squash you on the app. So, you don't get, like, the good stuff, you know? So, if this is, like, your livelihood.
1: She was hit by a car.
0: This is your livelihood. You know, you really got to just at least get the delivery there and then worry about your legs later. Okay.
1: Okay. I'll tell you what. I'm glad. Thank you. That's good to know. So basically, you know, if you get, you got to get your delivery there. Otherwise, you're delivering, you know, Mickey D's a 3A.
0: What do you say to DoorDash? Oh, I was hit by a car. Oh, yeah. Okay. All right. Sure you were. Well,
1: but you were.
0: Yeah. Well, good luck selling that one.

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1: Here's the deal. Jeff and I, gosh, when did we come up with this idea? And I hate it that we didn't follow through. As usual, we came up with the idea of poop shoes. This had to have been 2017 or before, and poop shoes, I thought, were great.
2: Well, these would have probably worked out better than the squatty potty thing.
1: Yes, but we came up with poop shoes,
2: right? Where,
1: and people can vouch for that. I have audio back from that time.
2: Yeah, we got a guy. But here's the thing.
1: We got poop shoes.
2: So basically what they would do is when you sit down to go, they kind of align, they help align everything so that it's a smooth process when you do it. So they have that squatty potty thing, which, you know.
1: It's okay.
2: It flops all over the place. It's whatever. Okay, so it's all right. It's nothing like the shoes, okay?
1: Yeah, and see, the shoes are what make it, and they always say it's the shoes that make the man or lady. Well, guess what? It is, and every Animalia always squats vertically, sits, not sits, but does the squat,
2: mm-hmm.
1: and then just kind of goes. We sit like we're at a dinner table. That's wrong.
2: Yeah.
1: Ladies and gentlemen, I'm introducing you to an idea that Jeff and I had, and we should probably sue for. They're called poop shoes.
3: Introducing Let Loose Shoes. Every generation is defined by its innovations.
1: Yes, it is.
3: The wheel, the light bulb, the internet. Humanity reached the moon.
1: Mm.
3: Yet somehow, we abandoned the squat.
1: Mm.
3: For over a century, we've been solving the wrong problem.
1: Mm.
3: Until now, years of development, countless prototypes, precisely engineered to elevate your knees 7 inches for optimal colon alignment. One mission, introducing Let Loose Shoes, elevating the future of pooping.
1: Proper colon alignment. Ladies and gentlemen, proper colon alignment is extremely important. Nobody has proper colon alignment, and thanks to these shoes, and of course, our idea in, I believe it was 2016 in Detroit, Michigan, poop shoes, Detroit, and then I think it was Detroit, and then I believe we did like 2 whole days on it up north.
2: Okay.
1: And we were just having fun up there. But the fact of the matter is, this is something that's going to save humanity. You need 7 inches because unless you're going to go outside and squat on the lawn, which you should do, get the shoes.
2: Let loose.

0: shoes.
1: Damn.
2: Another idea we had. We
0: wasted it.
2: Millionaires.
0: Yeah. I had one I was just going to bring up now. And you know what? I haven't seen it anywhere yet. Maybe we turn it into something. We'll see. All right.
2: As we toil.
0: All right. All right.
2: Have a great day, everybody. Bye-bye.
3: Wow. Jeff puts all that together and you got to none of it. Good work. We'll try again tomorrow. Maybe it'll be a little better. 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

0: Temperatures down to the low 60s. Your Wednesday is going to see temperatures rebounding all the way back to the upper 80s, near 90. We'll have more sunshine with only a stray shower in the afternoon. For WSBA 7 News, I'm meteorologist Grant Roberts.
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1059 The Mountain, Asheville's Classic Rock. Your concert connection coming up on Thursday night. There'll be the Red Hot Chili Peppers tribute band playing at the Orange Peel. 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

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Some rock history this day in 2006. 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

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I'm Jess. 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

0: 1059 The Mountain, Asheville's classic rock. And coming up tomorrow, another Wag Wednesday with the Asheville Humane Society. 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

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I'll do it right around 12 o'clock. 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

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These guys at Carter-Finley Stadium in Raleigh coming up July 23rd. Here's GNR.

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0: 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I'm just looking for something to do this week. The Craft Fair of the Southern Highlands going on over at Heroes Cherokee Center. 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

0: 105.9 The Mountain, Asheville's classic rock. I'm Jess. Some rock history for you for today, July 14th. On this day in 1967, The Who launched their first large-scale American tour in Portland, Oregon, playing the first of 55 dates opening for Herman's Hermits. This day in 1982, a movie based on Pink Floyd's classic album, The Wall, opened at the Empire in London. Pink Floyd's Roger Waters, David Gilmour, and Nick Mason all attended the premiere. The movie didn't open in the U.S. until August. It went on to earn $22 million at the box office. This day in 1987, Steve Miller got his very own star on Hollywood's Walk of Fame.
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Okay, that's enough. Back to work, fellas. 105.9 The Mountain. Asheville's Classic Rock.

0: 105.9 The Mountain, Asheville's classic rock. And coming up on Friday, another great Asheville deal for you. 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

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From the album Southern Accents, Tom Petty and the Heartbreakers. Good afternoon. I'm Steve Richards. Well, we've got another great Asheville deal for you coming up this Friday. Silver Ball Sub.

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0: to the low 60s. Your Wednesday is going to see temperatures rebounding all the way back to the upper 80s, near 90. We'll have more sunshine with only a stray shower in the afternoon. For WSBA 7 News, I'm meteorologist Grant Roberts.
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0: 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Tomorrow morning, it's going to be another edition of Wag Wednesday with Rizzo and Jeff. 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

0: 105.9 The Mountain, Nashville's classic rock, The Who, from the album Who's Next. And on this date, July 14, 1967, The Who launched their first large-scale American tour in Portland, Oregon, playing the first of 55 dates. And they opened up for Herman's Hermits. I'm Steve Richards. How about a little extra summer cash? I know you could use it. $1,000, perhaps? 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Listen for another keyword coming up just after 5 this afternoon. Three keywords every weekday. We're doing this through August 7th, the Summer Cash Contest on 105.9 The Mountain. 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

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That a request for Weaverville this afternoon. 240-1059. That is the talk and text line. Here's you.

0: 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Coming up, it is the 5 o'clock commercial free ride. 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

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Heard they put on a great show, Bank of America Stadium in Charlotte on Saturday night, AC/DC. I'm Steve Richards. It is the 5 o'clock commercial free ride, and we continue along in music and song with Paul McCartney and Wings on the Mountain.

Billy Idol to Billy Joel. 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

0: from Mr. Floyd. Will you accept the charge from the United States? 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I wonder why you hung up. Is there supposed to be someone out there besides your wife there to answer?
1: Hello?
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2: Mind your own business. Do you remember that? We used to do it all the time. I remember being a teenager and I watched a guy get like robbed on the subway and he was like, help. And I was like, no. I got like 2 stops left. That's insane. I'm not going to help you. We used to do it a lot. Something my mom taught me. For a while, she was a single mother and we weren't poor, but she would let us steal. You understand? If it looked, you know, good enough, she'd be like, take it, put it in your pocket and take it. And we'd get caught and she was such a good actor. She'd be like, Andrew, I am so sorry. Andrew, get over here. And then we'd get out of earshot and she'd be like, you got to hide it better, buddy. You know that. You got to hide it a little bit better. But at my grocery store as a kid, there were these plexiglass bins, and in them they'd have like nuts and candy and chocolate, and you could weigh it by the pound. She used to stand in front of the bins, lift up the smallest one to the ground, and just stand guard and let me go to town. And I just shovel candy in my little orangutan face. And when I was done, we wouldn't say anything. I would tap on her thigh, and she would close it, and we'd walk away. And one time, this guy came down the aisle, this rat, this snitch. He came down the aisle and he goes, hey, you have to pay for that. And as smoothly as I've ever seen my mother, simultaneously close and call out, she goes, mind your own business. And he did.
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6: This is 7 News Chief Meteorologist Malachi Rogers. Warm weather back and sunshine returns. Wednesday's highs are in the mid to upper 80s. Sunshine will push our temperatures to the low 90s on Thursday, Friday, with just an isolated chance of a pop-up shower or a thunderstorm. As we head into the weekend, Saturday and Sunday, high temperatures in the upper 80s, a better chance to see an afternoon thunderstorm with high temperatures in the upper 80s. Overnight lows stay in the mid to upper 60s. And as we take a look at the next week, Monday and Tuesday, we'll see high temperatures remaining in the upper 80s with overnight lows in the upper 60s.
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6: This is 7 News Chief Meteorologist Malachi Rogers. We have clearing skies, drier weather, and that will mean warmer temperatures. Low temperatures on Wednesday start out in the low 60s. Lots of sunshine will mean highs on Wednesday in the mid to upper 80s. We see high temperatures jump to the low 90s for Thursday, Friday. Small chance of rain in the afternoon with overnight lows in the mid 60s. For Saturday and Sunday, expect a better chance of a pop-up thunderstorm in the afternoons, but high temperatures stay in the upper 80s, overnight lows are in the upper 60s, and we continue with those upper 80s into Monday and Tuesday of next week.
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